0: Russia's space agency, Roscosmos, says that two leaks were detected. One is now sealed, and they're planning to fix the second. NASA says it directed its crew into shelter out of an abundance of caution, and after reportedly disagreeing with how Russian cosmonauts plan to make the repairs. The Russian module has had on and off leaking for years. Excessive leaks risks depleting the ISS's breathable air and a rapid, catastrophic depressurization. Ukraine's president has called for an in-person meeting with his Russian counterpart. In an open letter, Volodymyr Zelensky said that it would be wrong to wait for the U.S. while its attention is focused on the conflict with Iran. FSN's William Denslow reports.
1: Ukraine's foreign minister has called the open letter a serious and meaningful proposal to end the war. Zelensky's called for direct engagement between Ukraine and Russia and for a full ceasefire to be in effect throughout any negotiations. Ukraine's president also took a swipe at Vladimir Putin, saying that after 26 years in power, it was starting to take its toll. Russian officials confirmed the letter has been received and that the president would be briefed. As with previous invitations for talks, the Kremlin says that Zelensky is welcome for a meeting, if he comes to Moscow. William Denslow, Nicosia, Cyprus.
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2: With FSN Spotlight, I'm Simon Marks, looking again today at similarities between the positions that the Kremlin and the White House find themselves in with regard to the wars in Ukraine and Iran, respectively. Edward Luce, chief US columnist with the Financial Times, argues that both President Donald Trump and President Vladimir Putin are finding themselves unexpectedly in military quagmires, and that's partly because weaker enemies on paper are now availing themselves of cost-effective lethal technologies.
3: Ukraine, relative to Russia, is stronger than Iran is relative to the United States, but both have innovated on the battlefield to produce these drones and these interceptors to create the ability to basically block much, much more powerful, much, much more expensive systems. In Iran's case, they now have the whip hand over the Strait of Hormuz and the ability to strike the soft underbelly of America's allies in the Gulf, their oil production facilities, etc. In Ukraine's case, it can reach 1,000 kilometers with its missiles into Russia. This is sort of revolutionized warfare. Much weaker powers can bring a Colossus low through really cheap, sort of revolutionized economics of warfare.
2: And those new economics raise substantial questions for established militaries worldwide.
0: And a recap of today's headlines. U.S. employers added 172,000 jobs in May, beating analysts' expectations as the labor market continues to rebound. NASA astronauts aboard the International Space Station have returned to normal operations after a worsening air leak prompted an evacuation alert. Ukraine's president has called for an in-person meeting with his Russian counterpart. That's Feature Story News, Tony Waterman reporting. From Feature Story News in Washington,
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1: I have a colleague of mine from over at the UK Artist Link Up Show we do on Thursdays. And on this night, it's going to be more than a Friday night. It's going to be like all the nights of the weekend together. All right? I admire this queen so much. She's an example to the young ones and even the older folks as well. She's a beauty. And if anyone ever loved the land of Africa more than this wonderful specimen of a woman, I want to meet them, okay? She is so dedicated in bridging the gap between Africa and the Jamaican diaspora. And I know that with her tenacity, she will bring it all full circle. Please help me welcome the Rock Factory's Donna Rae Rock. Welcome to Just Enough. Thanks for joining us, baby. How are you?
4: Oh, my pleasure. I am doing great. Yes.
1: Welcome to the show. I'm so happy to have you. You know, normally we don't have people on, but, you know, there's some special people that I have to bring on this show, and you're right. One of them. What do you feel like, Dr. V?
5: Yeah, man. Welcome, Rock. Welcome.
4: I'm here. My pleasure, you know. My pleasure. It's Friday night, like you said, so we'll keep it rocking.
1: There we go. We're keeping it rocking. Yeah, it's your night. Your takeover night, Rock. So, you know what I mean? We have a great show lined up for you folks. We have topic of the day coming up, spotlight, something extra, the mix down with DJ Dr. B, and the thing you've been waiting for all Fridays, every Friday, issues of the heart. So stay with us because it won't be normal. And, you know, some of the countries that are listening right now, Kenya, South Africa, Japan, Morocco, Trinidad and Tobago, St. Lucia, Jamaica, UK, the USA. I can't call you all out, but, you know, you're here and I love you for being here. And don't forget that the email address is justenoughshow@gmail.com. Send in your stories. A lot of people have been asking advice. You know, you can ask advice. You might get advice you don't like, but we're here to deal with it. How we deal with it, break it down, you know, dissect it and see if, you know, you all can come to a conclusion on what you do with yourself and the stories. All right? Yes. So send your emails in and share the link as well so that other people can, you know, be a part of the show as well and hear you. If you're listening from our streaming partners, share that link as well. So, you know, we don't do anything without God in it. So let's put a little God in the thing to get it.

0: All right. That was Say Yes by, you know, Moi. I hope you like it. It's going to be coming out very soon. So keep your ears and eyes out for it. Normally we'd go into commercial, and we're going to go into commercial in a little bit. But like I say, we have The Rock here, and I would like for her to tell you, you know, briefly a quick synopsis of who The Rock is.
1: Oh, yeah. Who is The Rock? Okay, so you can say I'm the connector, as I call myself, the connector, facilitating connections between, of course, the global diaspora and West Africa. As JoJo said before, that anybody who loves Africa more than me, she wants me to them. So yes, I am the connector. I am the ambassador for Brand Jamaica on the other side, which is in Ghana, of where a company is launching Ghana a few years back, so roughly around 5 years now. I've been going back and forth, of course, to Ghana. Of course, it's a gateway to Africa, as you know, to bridge the gap. And that is pretty much what I really do. My company is really a marketing consultant, creative consultant company in respect to tourism, cultural exchange initiatives, and of course, immersive experiences. So, yeah. So it's The Rock Factory. As you know, I'm The Rock, and it's The Rock Factory is a company. And yes, I'm just here connecting you all to, of course, the motherland. Yeah.
0: Well, from what we all know, you're doing a great job. So keep doing it. I know Africa is embedded in your heart. I know that for sure. And you love your Jamaican diaspora. So we couldn't ask for better.
1: Yeah, man. You don't know. You know that Africa is a new frontier. So, of course, you know, we want to get you guys, all of you, right in there just before it's too late. Just watch the time. Watch the time.
0: You listen to me. Don't want to come already, right? Already, okay. I got my passport and everything ready to go.
1: We have to go. We got to go. 2025, we're getting ready for April. We're getting ready for August and December of next year. So we already started our initiation of getting everybody on board within whatever season that they can make it. But definitely. So we had launched Reggae Month last year in West Africa. And next year, we want to make it bigger. Hopefully we could have persons like yourself there in person doing, of course, you know, performance, workshop, panel discussions, the whole nine yard.
0: Yeah, that was when I first met you, when you were actually in that moment.
1: Yes. So, you know,
0: yes,
1: we have to
0: that was when I first met you.
1: Mm-hmm. Yes. Next year, definitely.
0: See, like, Dr. B, you know, I'll come.
2: Oh, you mean? You know, I'm just curious. Hey, Rock, I'm curious. From New York, how long is the flight?
1: Okay, so from New York, it's 9 hours straight flight, Delta.
0: That's not bad.
1: Not bad. As you normally, Delta has two flights. One at 9 and the other one is, at 4 p.m. So by the time you get on the plane, you watch two and three movies, eat some food, you take a nap by the time you're on the ground. It's that simple. It's right there. It's really not
0: That's far. Not bad, because when we fly to the U.K. from Philly, it depends. We can either get a 7-hour flight or a 10-hour flight, depending on what time of the day we go. Mm-hmm. So that's not bad at all.
1: Yeah, so definitely. Yeah, that's one of my initiative as far as that my mandate, let's just say, with the tourism ministry, as well as the Diaspora Affairs Office of the President there in Ghana, Republic of Ghana. So we have this initiative that is endorsed and mandate of what I'm doing. So it's very important to grab JoJo and all of you on the radio, off the radio, all of us.
2: We should do a trip now.
1: And see for yourself. Please.
0: Yeah, man. Africa, we want to go.
2: That sounds like a nice trip, JoJo. Right.
0: Yes, definitely. I want to go. I really do want to go. I want to, you know, experience some of the culture for real. Because when we get it here, even if we eat the food here and everything, just like the Jamaican food when you're abroad here in America, it's not the same. You got to be there to really get the full and true experience.
1: Exactly. So we have some time now. We have a few months ahead of us, and let's talk about the plans. And we have to start planning, you know, in advance. Then we know that we can make it happen. Yeah.
0: All right. All right. With that said, we are gonna go to commercial. See if we can pay some bills before they cut off the lights.
3: 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You know something come down with Silk Radio. You know something come down. 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

0: It's the most cultured night of the year. Wakanda, being held on Saturday the 27th of June with a buffet show and dance at the Clay Oven, 197 Ealing Road, Alberton, HAO4LW. This year we have a fantastic raffle where someone will win a return ticket to Ghana courtesy of Sackville Travel. There will also be a Rum Punch reception from 7 till 8 p.m. courtesy of DC Rum. 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
1: 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Luke D blessing it up.
2: Yes, yes, yes. We're back. You're listening to Just Enough with Jojo Mac. You know, my Linky, my Chaji is here. My sidekick, Dr. B, and The Rock, Donna Ray Rock from The Rock Factory. So let's keep it moving.
3: Big respect going out to our VVIP, Sadia, out of West Palm Beach, Florida. How about Jolly from Philly? Big up yourself, Jolly. Thanks for tuning in. And more people from Philly. Philly Lin Lin is in the house. Yeah, Brown Sugar is in the house. Linda is in the house. How about Lady Lisan in the house?
2: We're about at topic of the day. And the topic of the day today is, should a woman return the engagement ring if the engagement is broken? Because, you know, a lot of people can't decide whether the ring, you know, should stay with the woman. Some of the women keep it as spite, you know, like, he ain't getting this back because I put in a lot of time, I invested a lot of time. You know, a broken engagement can be a very painful and confusing experience. One day you were eagerly anticipating your wedding day, but then the next day you learn that the day will not come. On top of the emotional distress, you are wondering, who keeps the engagement ring? Can you get the engagement ring back if your ex-fiance has it? The return or retention of the ring depends on varying court rulings and state laws. I bet you didn't know that there were court rulings and state laws about engagement rings, you know, governing that. It depends on how this specific court classifies the gift, because it's really a conditional gift on the condition that you get married, right? So, for instance, is the ring a conditional gift or an unconditional gift? Does it have a particular importance to the giver as a family heirloom? There are also cases where the court looks at why the engagement ended. So we're going to dig into it and, you know, give our own views on what we think. You know, sometimes we get very unorthodox and sometimes we get, you know, out of the box too, because sometimes I believe that we shouldn't give it back. But we are all going to discuss it. And Donna Ray, what do you think?
4: Why? I mean, if it was me, and it's a like you said, if it's a gift, but we know that the engagement, that ring is a bond of this longevity relationship that you get it into. Like they said, for debt do you part, or whatever. But if that bond is not going to happen, then why am I keeping the ring? Because the ring is meant for that engagement. We're engaging to be this lifelong partner. So what may I do with the ring if it's not going to be any more wedding? So no, I wouldn't keep the ring.
2: What about you, Dr. B? What do you think? Do you think you should get the ring back?
5: Well, I look at it like this. It's a gift. First of all, it says a gift, right? And if it's a gift, that means it's a woman own it, right? So I don't think the man should take it back or the woman give it back if it's a gift.
4: No, man.
2: But we didn't just say it's a gift. We say it's a conditional gift. It's on the condition. You get it on the condition that you're going to marry that person.
6: Yes.
2: So it's a gift that you get temporarily until you make it permanent.
4: Thank you.
5: I mean, based on society and, you know, back in from way back when, you know, when a woman get engaged, then give back the ring. So it no longer,
4: really?
5: You know, yeah, then give back the ring.
2: All right. I know some people don't give back the ring. And there are conditions under which I think I wouldn't give back the ring to, you know, Rock. Because I think if someone gives me a ring as a engagement ring, and we are at that point where we are planning a wedding and everything, and what if he go and sleep with my bridesmaid or something, you know, and just mash up my heart? Should he get that ring back?
4: Yes, he forgets to get my ring. What do you want to do with the ring? Why do you want to keep the ring? If you do
2: all nobody, they don't keep it if it's because, you know, something, some of us not going to take a cheap ring, so it's going to have value. And we feel like we have to get something for the hurt.
5: You got to pawn the ring?
2: Yes.
4: Look
5: come
4: at
5: on.
4: You.
5: Come
4: you
5: on, know, Jojo. Come
2: if
5: on.
2: If you hurt my feelings like that, I believe that it's a conditional gift and it should be given back.
5: That's so
2: you know,
5: spiteful.
2: If it's just a thing that we both mutually decide that, hey, let's not do this anymore because I don't think we're compatible. But if you go sleep with my bridesmaid and thing, or sleep, or I caught you in bed with somebody, or I know you're cheating with a couple of girls out there, and that's the reason the wedding is called off. I don't think you deserve that ring.
4: But he's the one that gave you the ring. What do you mean he doesn't deserve the ring? He gave you the ring.
2: He's the one that he's the one that broke the condition.
4: Okay, he broke the condition. Well, you know,
2: yeah.
4: We can argue about that still. That part.
5: It doesn't matter.
2: Yeah, he's the one that broke. It's like a contract, you know, unwritten contract. Mm-hmm. And you broke the contract. If somebody break the contract, they shouldn't have the benefits.
5: Jojo,
4: right?
5: I believe say if whatever you know the man do to the woman, why the engagement broke off is because the, you know because the woman cheat or the man cheat. Either way, right? I think they should give back the ring right away. That even should I even give it back faster?
2: Yeah, no, man, me feel saying if you get punished a little bit and if you pay for the ring anyway, if you know say a lot of them finance the ring, right? I feel like you should be paying for a while for that heartbreak that you gave me. You shouldn't be able to just get your ring back and keep it moving. Now, if we both decide that, look, you know that we're not in love the way we thought we were, or we're not compatible in the way we thought we were, then you should get your ring back. But you mush up my heart and you want the ring back as well? No, mm-hmm. I don't think so.
5: Yeah, man, you get back, man. You know, if you hand it to me, you chew it and fling it game.
2: Then suppose it's one of them ring that costs millions. You know, you're telling me to give him back millions after my heartbreak is worth more than that.
4: Okay, well, I forgot to negotiate with him and his family then.
2: Well, if it's a family, I like the way they bring family, because if it's a family heirloom, I think it should be returned, regardless of the condition, if it's a family heirloom. But if it's something that he went to K Jewelers and buy, or Tiffany's and buy, I think that, you know, it's not negotiable.
4: Hmm.
2: Yeah, because you hurt me so badly. Now I'm going to have to go, you know, lick my wounds. And I have to lick my wounds with nothing to show for it.
5: All right, what is if it was the other way around?
4: Mm-hmm. Yes, let's
2: like,
4: know about
2: like
4: that
2: if I, like if I'm the one that messed up?
5: Yeah.
4: Mm-hmm.
2: Yeah, then he should get his ring back. Yeah. He should definitely get his ring back. There's no question about that, that he should get his ring back. But I think that if he messes up in that way, not just simply call off the wedding and say, you know, I don't think we're compatible. I can understand if you don't think we're compatible, because that's when you talk before the wedding happens, right? You speak how you feel before the wedding happens. You don't wait till the wedding day. You don't show up, right? Mm-hmm. You tell me ahead of time that, look, I'm not feeling this wedding thing, you know. I think we should call it off, or I think we should postpone it. And that's understandable, because you can't drag somebody down the aisle that don't want to be there.
5: So you give it back then.
2: And I'll give it back then. Okay. But you're planning to go down the aisle with me. I'm buying the dress. I'm doing, you know, getting the flowers in order. I'm getting the venue in order. We're going to counseling, pastor. I'll go on with him thing. And then all of a sudden, you know, boom, I come in and I see you sleeping with someone or whatever, you know, catch you in the car, or, you know, you and the bridesmaid the night before when they have, you know, or maybe a hookah the night of your bachelor party and all of that. I don't think you deserve that ring back. And you know, we would probably have to go to court. We would probably have to go to court for that one. Because, mm-hmm. No, man, I can't give it back so easily. I need something for my suffering.
5: So, Jojo, let me ask you a question. So,
2: yes.
5: this boil on to about the price or how much it costs. Because if it's a $2,000 and it's not a million, would you give it back?
2: Yeah, you can't get it back.
5: Okay.
2: He can't get back in 2000. He can't get back because, you know, but because
4: it's my back in the room.
5: So wait. You give back a cheaper ring, but when it come on to a couple thousand.
2: Yeah, but really, if he spent quite a few thousand or maybe $1 million from, you know, rich boy. And no, I got to keep that.
4: You're not going to wear it because you're not engaged anymore. So what will you do with it? You will sell it back for the money?
2: Yes.
4: All right.
2: I would sell it back for the money, put that money in my bank account, and that will help to ease the pain. I do a little shopping here. I maybe buy a new house if it's in the millions, you know, that the rent costs. Maybe buy a little condo somewhere to help ease the pain that you put me through. You know what I'm saying?
5: So let me ask that question. Suppose both of you go to church, right? Both of you in church. Mm-hmm. And the circumstances where he cheat on you, right? And the pastor said, well, we go before the pastor. And the pastor said, you know, Jojo, give it back to him because, you know, forgive. What do you give it back?
2: Let him pass that business another one day. I don't think he has anything to do with that one. I don't think pastor should just say, you know, don't kill each other, you know, pray about it, you know. But pastor shouldn't be able to just say, give it back. It's not his business to tell me to give it back. He should tell us to pray about it.
5: The Bible,
2: and see if we can reconcile the issue. You know, I mean, but for him to come right out and say, give it back, I would think it's just a man standing up for another man.
5: No, he's talking about forgiveness.
2: Mm-hmm. But I didn't say I can't forgive him. I can still take the ring and forgive him. That will even help me to forgive him quicker.
6: Right, okie dokie.
2: Rex, okie dokie.
4: Jojo, I go hard.
5: Why, Jojo, now Ben.
2: So anybody who's thinking of engaging me, you better think twice, okay?
4: Oh my God, for real.
5: Jojo, know that me know. Anyone out there will think about married you. They're not going to go that expensive now.
2: It should be almost like a marital property, you know? You know, engagement property. At least then I should get half of it.
4: Mm-hmm.
2: Half of what it cost.
5: You know
2: what I'm saying?
4: You should get half of what it cost. Okay, I mean. But before before you go into the marriage or go to a relationship, if you're going to get married, just make sure you tell the man, so listen to me. If you do anything, you know, to violate the relationship, you know, the ring and everything you give me, and I'll get it back. Make sure you tell him. From the beginning, because you said that it's going
2: to
4: be a war.
2: A war for the ring, right?
4: Yes. Yeah. The war.
2: Do you know that there are some states that actually have a law that says that you should give the engagement ring back?
4: Okay.
2: Iowa, Kansas, New Jersey, New Mexico, New York, and Wisconsin. We not get engaged in none of them states.
4: Mm.
2: If we live there, let's move before you engage me, okay?
4: Wow.
2: I know.
4: Wow.
2: I pray about it, but, you know, Lord, forgive me. But, you know, I really do believe that the guy shouldn't even want the ring back after he messes up. It's kind of like when you're in a relationship, say you have a husband and you and him get into a little fuss and you're not speaking to him, and him give you some money and say, all right, baby, you want to go shopping? And after you come back from shopping, you feel like talk again.
4: Mm-hmm.
2: You know what I'm saying?
4: Okay, madam.
2: They'd help to soothe the wound. But it all depends really and truly on how it all goes down, because I think if you break my heart, you know, your pocket should be broken too.
4: Do you hear that, guys? Careful.
2: Be careful who you engage, all right? Well, I think that was a great discussion, and I think that, you know, Donna Ray, you're such a beautiful lady. Nobody ever accused me of being a lady.
4: You know,
2: he's awesome. Oh my God. Well, after each segment, we always play a couple of songs after each segment. And tonight it's going to be Bonnie Raitt, I Can't Make You Love Me If You Don't, and Beyonce's Irreplaceable.

0: That was Bonnie Raitt. I can't make you love me if you don't. And Beyonce is irreplaceable. And don't think that when you pack your things and you go that you're taking the ring with you. I'm keeping it. Thank you.
1: That's one of our favorites. Well, that's one of I love that song.
2: You must not know about me. She will find a replaceable. So you need to find a replaceable. So replaceable.
0: He better know, right?
1: Okay. Ladies
0: well,
1: and
0: what is it, Doctor?
1: No, I'm saying this is one of this is one of the ladies on them. You know, in the inside of the club are, you know, playing and the song come on, you know. Then start show them ring and, you know, ladies. In the inside of the club are, you know, playing and the song come on, you know. Then start show them ring and, you know, ladies, them love this song. Yeah, man.
0: No, and that is when the ring is off and them ready to for the next guy. I think they start showing the ring when I think it's put a ring on it. The one you thought about, you know, to put a ring on it.
1: This one is the one
0: where
1: they take it off. Yes.
0: Are ready to step out with a new guy, you know, and, you know, spend some of that money that we got from selling the ring. Oh my God. Thank you guys. You know, I think you gave some very good insight. Dana, you're a good girl. You're such a beautiful lady. But like I said, nobody has ever accused me of being that, you know. So Pat Parham in Maryland, the DMV, big up yourself. Also Precious, big up yourself. Alcia out of the UK, big up yourself. All right. So it's about that time right now, and it's Spotlight coming up. We're moving right along, and Donna Ray Rock is here, and she's gonna be rocking out Spotlight tonight.
2: Yeah.
0: Take it away, Donna Ray Rock. Rock Factory. Okay.
2: So who's in the spotlight tonight? None other than, of course, the great, beautiful lady here, Jojo Mack. So Jojo Mack, beautiful and talented singer and songwriter, hails from the parish of Clarendon in Jamaica. In 2002, Jojo met the late Sir Clement Coxon Dobb, who was so impressed by her creativity and style that he recorded a song with her the very first day they met. By way of introduction, the reggae veteran Ernest Wilson. She recorded 22 songs, of which she wrote 20. In the 8-month period, two singles, Good Girl Gone Bad, Good Girl Really Gone Bad, an original and cover, Victim, originally done by Sydney Satan, were released during the making of the independent album. Unfortunately, the album was never released due to Coxon's passing. Jojo continued her pursuit by singing in nightclubs and opening for major acts in the reggae industry, capturing the attention of every audience she encounters, leaving them gratified. Jojo has the tenacity to display versatility on her genre of rhythmic grooves. As a performer, she is electric, personified, and has a commanding way about her. With an in-her-face delivery, of course, Jojo is in-your-face delivery of her songs and songs from other artists. Jojo Mack has shared stage with top acts, likes of Beanie Man, Shabba Ranks, Marsha Griffiths, and many more. She shared the stage with Cuban Garden Sir, the group Main Ingredient. She was the only reggae act to perform at Philadelphia Latin Festival, an annual event. Jojo Mack is a brand, and she wears many hats. She hosts a cable TV show, Reggae on the Move, in Washington, D.C., while at the same time writing for Baltimore newspaper, Caribbean Connection, giving advice to the Lone in the Week column called Issue of the Heart. Philadelphia resident in the current of a news correspondent for several radio stations across the U.S. and United Kingdom. Her voice has also been used for voiceovers. Despite her many talents and experience, she would be quick to point out that her first love is singing and performing. She is an avid writer who either wrote or co-wrote all her songs and some for other artists. Her first studio album, Superstar, was released digitally in October of 2011 on her own label Fire and Ice Record. The spin-off album titled Superstar Reloaded was her next release on her Fire and Ice label. An official video for the track Forget Him was released, followed by a video for the track Girls Night Out Weekend Remix. I Am in Love with Chaka Demus went to the number one in New York Foundation Reggae Chart and number three on the South Florida Reggae Chart. She also voted

0: the title Grammy nominee. In 2015, Picoult Records released a single, Dread Out Day, original done by Joe White, which gave Jojo Mack her first real international buzz and peaked out at number 2 on the New York Reggae Foundation chart. But that's not all there is to Jojo Mack. In July 2015, she added another title to her name, Author, which is published for her first book, a novel titled Secrets, Mixed Up Moods and Deadly Attitudes. In 2016, Smart Kid Records released Jojo Mack's War on the Majestic Rhythm and later Bottom of the Ladder. Fast forward to 2017, the singer recorded a well-received cover of Stormy Night, originally done by Roland Burrell for the Musical Ambassador label, along with a tribute to Sugar Minet on a Sweet Like Sugar tribute album. Sugar Minet cover Good Thing Going. In October 2017, the Bad Singer Girl made her way into the iTunes Top 200 All Genre charts in Trinidad and Tobago at number 2, with Stormy Nights, and number 4, with Dread Out Day, simultaneously beating out Beyonce, Jay-Z, Katy Perry, John Legend, Rihanna, and many more of the international superstars. While the same week debuting with both songs on the Reggae iTunes Top 100 chart in the same country, her album Blueprint from Musical Ambassador labeled released on December 29th of 2017 to rave reviews. In April 2021, Picoult Records released another single for the single titled Miss You. June 2021 saw the release of another single, Fight for Life, Social Commentary, song released on the Revolutionary Rhythm by Rebel Colon Entertainment label. The Bad Singer, Girl Singer, as she is affectionately called, published her second book, Secrets, Unmasked, the sequel to her first book in 2021. Jojo Mack's multi-genre album titled Get Out the Way for her label Fire and Ice Records was released on February 18, 2022. Jojo Mack moonlights as a news presenter for over 80 radio stations across 10 countries using a moniker Pitstop Buzz to supply them with entertainment and headline news. She's also a radio personality currently working on a station out of the United Kingdom and in the other United States of America. Aside from her album that was released in February, she's also released 3 singles between early mid-2022 titled Invisible, a song about the pandemic, Ready to Fight, her first ska record, and We Are Living in Hell. The song We Were Living in Hell was released in 3 separate mixes, radio mix, alternative mix, and drill mix. Jojo Mack is a seasoned artist with many accolades to her name. Her 5th studio album titled Art and Life was released in June 2023, and the buzz continued when in September of 2024. The video for the track, Even If It Rains, copped the number 1 spot best video in Jamaica and the Caribbean, spreading 3 weeks at number 1. Jojo Mack is known widely for her voice behind the Ninja Man letters that have gone viral worldwide. Jojo Mack, relentless in her quest to leave an undeniable legacy for both her professional and personal journey, she is just getting started. Jojo Mack, ladies and gentlemen, there you go.
1: Thank you so much, Donna. Donna Ray Rock, thank you so much. That was so beautiful. You had to do this, Donna Ray, because I didn't want to sound narcissistic.
2: You know, oh my God, this bio, wow, like a lot of men. You know, honestly, I didn't know you do so much work over so much years, and I knew that you're like I wouldn't say you're underrated, but you're just not really known for all the great work that you have put in, from you being an author, a singer, a writer, work with so much of a platform. I used to say many different hats. I mean, you're a queen, of course, kind of work. But yes, congratulations. You have done it, and you're doing it, and you're still doing it above and beyond to greatness.
1: Thank you, Donna Rock. You know, Rock, the word I use is unsung all the time about myself is unsung, you know, because I do feel like I put in a lot of work. But, you know, what did Cartel say before he came out? Before he came out, he and his...

0: is lawyer, God and time, right?
1: Yes.
0: So I'm gonna use that quote, God and time. And when you love something, it's always, for me, it's always a success as long as I'm singing, you know. So I'm not dwelling on, I just want to know that when I'm gone, this is there to represent me. And it's good works. Absolutely. And it's clean works. And, you know, I mean, and it can be appreciated. Thank you so much. So, you know, right now we're going to play a couple of my songs. And this one I pick especially because you were coming, rock, because yeah. I know you're a Rasta girl at art and everything. And so yeah. I chose Jaja, You're My King and Learning to Win.
1: Awesome. Let's hear it.
2: Jojo, the title of the song you gave me is Keep the Devil Away. So let me find a one there.
0: What's but I changed it. You know, Jojo, You're My King. I learned it to win. I'm sorry. I changed it for Donna, but I didn't change it on your layout. I'm so sorry.
2: What's the name of it?
0: Jojo, You're My King. Yes, that's from the Blueprint album.
2: You Are My King.
0: Yes. Jojo, You're My King. Yes. We can wait for it. Wait for it.
2: Well, let me find out.
0: Jojo, You're My King. Yeah, I changed it just because rock was coming, you know what I mean? And, you know, I wanted to do something that rocked. Well, Keep a Devil Away, she could appreciate that as well.
2: No, but mega play.
0: This
2: mega
0: one
2: play
0: I just fear.
2: Mega play.
0: Jojo, You're My King.
2: Yes, here we go.
1: Yay.
0: I'm learning to win. So we are waiting. We are waiting.
1: Reggae.
0: Jojo, You're My King is reggae. And it's from my all reggae album. Blueprint is an all reggae album. Mm-hmm. And Learning to Win is speaking of a journey that, you know, you're on where, you know, you feel like it's something that you can't get to the end of, and you're not feeling like, you know, you should continue, but there's this urge because you love it so much. And that's more pop.
1: Nice.
0: Yes.
1: So, of course, you wrote this one.
0: Yes, I wrote them all. A couple of covers that I did, that Good Thing Going, Dread Out There, and Stormy Night are probably the one. And there's one other one on the Blueprint album, Ja Love, that I did not write, but I wrote all my other songs.
1: Awesome.
0: Mm-hmm.
1: What a nice writer.
2: Yeah, man, I have it, man.
3: He's.
0: Dr. V, I can't believe you have to be digging into the box. You have all of my songs forever and ever. Amen.
2: Yes.
1: Amen. The spotlight queen.
0: You know, this is the first time you don't really just jump into it, but that's my fault. I should have alerted you of the change.
2: That's all right.
0: Yes.
1: Yeah.
2: We are running right now. You guys are alive. You know that.
0: Yes, we know. We okay. know. We want to be.
1: All the time. Oh my God, we give trouble.
0: Yes, that's why it's radio. We can't hide behind the, you know, the
2: I
0: voice.
2: This is a nice tune, though, Jojo. I love this tune.
0: All right, so you're playing.
1: Really?
0: Kick it off, Dr. V, so the rock can hear while going on with it.
1: Oh, go on.

0: Wow. No. So that was just a Eurekid and learning to win. And that's only a drop in the bucket, peeps, because there are a ton of songs out there that are inspiring and, you know, for everybody from 5 to 500. You know what I mean? Yes. Thank you so much, Rock. Thank you.
1: Hey, Jojo, you have me a dancing at the background. You know, I tell you, I feel like I would go to the club right now. Yeah. I'm learning to win. I'm going to swell up a song doing a Jojo.
2: Yeah, have a nice
1: pop style. Yeah, man. Nice, nice.
0: You know, I don't call, when people ask me, what kind of artist are you? I let them know I'm a pop reggae artist.
3: Good. Perfect.
0: Yeah. I'm a pop reggae artist. Yes. That's where most of my flavor is. Even if you listen to my, and one of the albums, except the all reggae album, which is Blueprint, you'll hear the flavors, the different mixes of the genres all over them.
3: Yeah. I want to ask you one question though. From your bio, this singer, bad girl, what does it mean?
0: Bad singer girl.
3: Bad singer girl. Bad singer girl.
0: Well, this gentleman called me Bad Singer Girl one time because of my stage persona. Mm-hmm. Yeah, cause girl bad on the stage, you know. But then a girl can pop a cap in her knee too, so you see what I say?
1: Define so, bad, Jojo. Jojo.
3: You hear that? I told you. God, Jesus.
1: See the pan stage. They say you're bad pan stage, Jojo. Define bad.
3: Yes.
0: Not the kind of body I go on. No. I mean, I keep my audience, you know, engaged. Some people call me, you know, like she's the energy goddess because my stage presence, I'm full with energy. I'm all over my stage. You and people enjoy what I do. I do crazy on the stage. And people love it.
1: Let me ask you a question. Have you ever bring up any guy out of the audience and perform while you're performing?
0: No, darling. I don't have to do that. I don't do sleazy. I do sexy.
1: Okay.
3: Of course she does.
0: No, I don't have to do that. Because to me, it's like you don't have enough, so you have to do that. Mm-hmm. Yeah, I have enough. I'm enough.
3: Right.
0: Yeah. So I don't need props. I don't need a mattress on the floor. I don't need a sheet. I don't even need dancers.
3: Oh,
0: it's,
3: yeah?
0: it's a nice thing to have dancers, but I can hold my stage and engage my audience.
3: Nice.
1: Yeah, man.
0: Yes. So I don't wanna toot my own horn too much, but yes, I'm very proud of what I can do musically. Yes.
1: Yes, indeed. Well,
0: all right, so go ahead.
1: No, I was going to say, I listen, like as I mentioned earlier, I have a lot of your tunes, and your tunes is like for everybody. You can just put in a song or put in a CD in your deck and just play, and it's for everybody. You have something for everybody. That's what I like about your music. Yeah.
0: Mm-hmm. Thank you so much. And you've seen me perform a couple times, Dr. B.
1: Yes,
0: you've been there.
1: Come on. Come on. I tell you.
0: Yeah. Nice. As a matter of fact, you were the DJ at the launch of my Blueprint album at Milk River in New York.
1: That's in Brooklyn. I remember that vividly.
0: In New York. And then you were also my photographer, my video guy at that R&B reggae show with who were they again? I think it was the Temptations or one of them.
1: Yep, you
0: were there with that show. So yeah, you've seen a few of my performances. But enough about me now. Enough about me. We're getting ready to go to commercial, but before we go, let me big up my streaming partners. You know you're listening to Silk Radio UK, and this is Just Enough with Jojo Mack. And it's not just me tonight. It's Rock, and it's always Dr. B.
4: Big respect going out to our VVIP, Sadia, out of West Palm Beach, Florida. How about Jolly from Philly? Big up yourself, Jolly. Thanks for tuning in. And more people from Philly. Philly Lin is in the house. Yeah, Brown Sugar is in the house. Linda is in the house. How about Lady Lisanne in the house?
0: Okay, another streaming partner. But we got to go pay some bills, and then we come back with something extra to mix down with DJ Dr. B.
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0: Don't you miss the king.
4: 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Are you thinking about office party? Are you thinking about the birthday?

0: fishing spot. We have that too, right here at the Whites and Beach Restaurant at Rocky Point. We're hoping for business.
1: Yes, I am.
2: This is Morgan Heritage, huh?
1: Right now, you're locked into
2: 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Who no say yes, Rasta? Rockers, cool to be conscious.
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0: They get substance, they get quality.
1: Yeah.
0: If you're a good woman, I take you on vacation. I give you shrimp. I give you lobster. I give you berries. You can use my card. We can go on tour. We take you to Car Mart. You chew the car that you like. You don't want a good man.

0: Yes, indeed. That was the mixdown with DJ Dr. B right here. Justin of Joe, Jojo Mark, Monster. That was Trima. Jojo Mark and The Rock.
1: Yeah. That sound powerful, Jojo Mark and The Rock. That could be up a buck.
2: What?
0: Yes, I am.
2: Fire!
1: We're gonna record one day. Yeah, the jingle the night.
2: Yeah. Jojo Mark and The Rock. Dr. B got a back.
1: Back what?
2: That was a beautiful. Yeah, man, that was a beautiful mixdown, wasn't it? Some beautiful songs.
1: Yeah. Definitely.
2: And you know, Trima is going to be on our show on the UK Artist Link Up show next week.
1: Ooh, beautiful.
2: So it, yeah, it's kind of nice to hear him sung ahead of time. Very beautiful. Yeah, man. So we're at the last half hour of the show. Man, when it's good, it finished fast, just definitely. Like liquor, not you?
0: Yeah, man. Right? Me sip my liquor in a Jojo.
2: Yeah, go ahead.
0: Me sip my liquor, man. Me take my time. Yeah, man, I don't want to get drunk too quick, you know.
1: Yeah, take your time.
0: Yeah, I mean, I don't want to get drunk too quick.
1: You know, I'm drinking some rum punch.
0: Eh?
1: I'm drinking some rum punch, you know.
2: You're drinking some rum punch?
1: Right now.
0: Wow.
2: I'm drinking some coconut water. Missa.
0: Hey,
2: hey. Missa.
0: Hey, Rock, you make your own. You make your own. Rock.
2: Missa. Look, I can't hold my liquor that array. I can't hold my liquor. So I just take a little one sip or something and just, you know.
0: Yeah. Hey, Rock, you make your own. Yes. Hey, Rock, you make your own rum punch?
1: No, I didn't. I didn't make my own rum punch this time.
0: Oh, okay.
2: When you're a bad girl, you can't drink and too much, you know, because you always have to watch your back and watch your side and everything. You know, you want to be in the moment. Mm-hmm. When you're a real bad girl. Mm-hmm. Oh, my God. So we're at Issues of the Heart now, people. And you know how that works. You send in your emails to justenoughshow@gmail.com. And this week we got two very interesting ones. You know, we got more than two each week, but each week we do two. So we're going to just, boy, Barry from the UK sent in one. We're just going to get right into it because we're running out of time.
0: All right, cool.
2: And we all just want to talk about it. Rock is here. I want your Rock opinion as well. We want to hear what advice Rock has to give. And, you know, Dr. B always gives his advice as well. So Barry from the UK wrote in and says, "Blessings, Jojo. I met a girl that I thought I really liked, but she can't cook, clean, or anything. Not that I think she should always do those things, because I don't mind cooking or cleaning either. I believe if both of us work, we both should share the chores, but she can't do ish. It got to the point where I don't get an erection for her. Jojo, when I talk to her, she gets a major attitude. I want to call off the whole thing. I just can't deal with a girl like that. Please tell me, what should I do?" You know, when you get to the point where you can't get an erection, you know, it's really bad.
1: Gone bad.
2: Yeah, man, it got bad. Mm. You know, I like to give Dr. B first dibs on this. Dr. B, what do you think?
0: Jojo, I step off a second, but I think I heard the first part of the person who you're talking about.
2: Let me do it real quick for you. Let me just summarize it real quick. He said he met a girl that he like, and, you know, they're together, but she can't cook, she can't clean, she can't do ish, right? And when he talks to her about it, you know, she get an attitude, and right now it gets to the point where he can't even get an erection for her. So he wants to call off the whole thing, you know. He can't deal with a girl like that. So what should he do? What's your advice, man to man?
0: All right, man to man thing. All right, you are going on. First of all, when you met a woman, you lay down on the table, tell a woman what you like, right? And ask her if she can cook. That's the first thing. You know, All right. You ask her if she can cook, you know, what she love, you know, regular question. And you can have an idea of, you know, who the person is. Not at this moment where you're already in the relationship. No, you find out that she can't cook. No, you want to dump her. You know what I mean? So I think that, you know, before you even start the relationship, these are stuff you have to put on the table first and get an understanding of that person. And then you can sort of make that decision of whether or not you want to pursue that person or not. So I would say, listen, man, that's bad luck for you.
2: All right. So that's your take on it. That's your advice.
0: Yes.
2: Get.
0: Yeah, man. Put it on the table.
2: That's what you're saying.
0: Yeah, man. Put it on the table. Yeah, man. Put it on the table and then you're ready.
2: What do you say?
3: Well, I mean, I kind of agree with him, what he's saying. I mean, it's kind of a tough case because it seemed that they went so far in the relationship or the dating before he realized this. I mean, honestly, like, everybody should know that it's not the old days where most women can cook and clean because, you know, the generations, they had changed over time. So, yeah, either you get a maid, we can cook for him and clean, you know, and just have the woman as a queen, just like, you know, but if she can't clean, I don't understand what she mean by you can't clean.
2: Yeah.
3: You know, like, I don't know, can she clean? That's part I can't understand.
2: Yeah, but it gets to the point for him where he feel like he can't get an erection, it bad. I mean,
3: no, George.
2: It bad, man. It's really bad. It's really bad.
3: Okay, well, I mean, the relationship won't work. So that's what it is. It just not going to work.
2: Yeah, because if you're not getting an erection, first of all, she's going to say you're dead. You dropped down, boodoof, boof, right? Your soldier is injured. She's going to think that about you.
3: Yeah, if he knew those things were important for him, you know, in a woman, you know, then attributes, then he should have, like what Big Man said, he should have just really phoned it off from the beginning, put it on the table, if he knew that was important to him, like, you understand?
2: Well, I think, you know, I'm sure cooking and cleaning, let me talk to you directly, Barry. His name is Barry and he's from the UK. You know, a lot of people don't use their right names and I encourage them not to use their right names so that people don't get embarrassed out there. And, you know, sometimes it's advice they might not like, but, you know, it is what it is. You know, I'm sure cooking and cleaning was not the reason that Barry was attracted to her in the first place.
3: Correct.
2: And yes, I do believe you should share the chores given that you both are working people. Mm-hmm. But let me tell you, I do admire a man, though, that think outside of the box, a departure from how a lot of men think. Well, my thought is, since you both share the chores, make it a thing where you actually have a day for cleaning. And this way you can teach her a thing or two. Honestly, when I met my husband, I wasn't that good of a cook. But as time went on, I got better and better. And now I'm actually on the top of my game. So if him did leave me because me never could have cooked the rice too good, or I couldn't, you know, cook some vegetables all the way I wanted, you know, we wouldn't have a marriage to talk about today. You know, good women are hard to find. So help her with her shortcomings. And I think by your example, she will adapt some of your cleaning style. No one is perfect. We all have things that we are not good at. I think that maybe the attitude she gets is from being embarrassed. You know, when we get embarrassed, women, we get embarrassed. We play it off by cussing and quarreling and saying, "You're not business where you think," and leave me alone. And I think it's just because she's embarrassed about you bringing those things up that she's not good at those things. And I don't even know how you bring it up, but I think that's the reason she cop an attitude, because she's embarrassed. Even if you talk about it in the sweetest way, give her some time and see what happens. Don't just dump on her and you know, don't think too much about the cleaning thing and all of that, and see if you can get your thing back up and running again. Because, you know, a dead soldier, and I don't do nothing for her either. Okay? All right.
3: Yeah.
2: So I hope those advice help Barry from the UK. So we're going to go right along to the next one. And that's Tony from Belize. The men are coming out. I'm telling you, the men are coming out. They're not afraid to talk about the issues, and I'm so happy. Yes. So Tony from Belize says, "Hi, Jojo. Love the show. I'm a Jamaican man living in Belize since I was 3 years old. I am now 32. I love my Jamaican women. I have always loved Jamaican women, but for a while, I dated other girls. I finally found a Jamaican woman that I thought was perfect. I was always visiting her home and always had a good time. That went on for over 3 months, so I thought it was time to invite her to mine. Man, was I disappointed. I put
4: $15,000
2: on my dresser that was given to me by my mother to pay down on a car for her. It was in a large envelope, but the envelope was not sealed. Jojo, wouldn't you know, she spent the night, and after she left that morning, $3,000 of that money was gone. I asked her about it, and she cursed me out. I personally counted that money from my mother before that girl came over. I am so messed up about it. I don't know if I want another Jamaican woman again. I feel like I feel like I want to report her to the police. To the police. What should I do?
3: Oh, God. When I used my teammate joke, I swear I had to laugh. That one was very hard, man. Jojo, how you're reading it, making the song so funny, you know? Oh, God.
2: He said he feel like he want to report it to the police.
3: Oh, God. Help us. Well,
2: any advice?
3: Jojo, they have been cracking up.
2: Any advice for Tony from Belize, guys?
3: Okay, I have to say is that I'm not sure if he left that money as a test, because some men leave money in the room or the table, whatever. You pay host, it's free to leave your money anywhere you want, because of course. But if you leave your money there as a test, or if it's not something that you normally do, whatever, like obviously you can't call no police. If you just know, say, okay, well, you won't deal with her again. You can't trust her because of course you can't leave the money. And of course she was broke. Obviously, why she took the money?
2: Maybe he wasn't giving her any dating over 3 months and not giving her a squat, right?
3: Yeah, that's messed up though. That's unfortunate that happened. I'm so sorry that happened. But yeah, man. You know, when you was reading it, I was watching these African movies that I see these girls come up with all the time, and the men them can't and piece the money. It was cracking me up inside, because I'm like, I'm just picturing it while you're talking. I'm like, wow, this is exactly what these African girls want. The Jamaicans, please. Hey, Charlie. Mm.
2: Charlie.
3: The fact that he wants the Jamaican woman again, though, please. What's his name?
2: Yes, Tony from Belize.
3: Yeah, man, Tony, you can't just put all Jamaican women in one box like that, because we are not like that. So
2: you know, that's the same thing I think. I said, first of all, Tony, she does not represent all Jamaican women.
3: Thank you.
2: So get that thought out of your head. Unfortunately, right now, though, there are a lot of women like that in every nation. It's sad that something like that happened to you, Tony. I really am sorry about that. Some people just have sticky fingers. Sometimes we should get to, like, know some of the people in the circle of the person that we are interested in. Hear what people are saying. Hear the whispers before we even let them know where you live.
3: Correct.
2: And that goes both ways for us women, too. A lot of times we meet people and we don't know anyone in their circle.
3: It's true.
2: We don't know anyone in their circle. And the thing is, sometimes they keep us out of the circle because they're not good people. The person we're dating is not a good person. So they don't want us to go around the people they know, because they don't want us to find out about the real them.
3: Correct.
2: But you can't use that one brush to paint all Jamaican women. There are people like me and Rock and a lot of other women that wouldn't steal from you, Tony.
0: But Jojo.
2: Yes?
0: Listen, maybe the girl was upset, mad, pissed, and she just decided to say she was disappointed.
2: Maybe
0: she was disappointed. You know, she disappointed, and she does say, you know what? I take this money, man.
2: But maybe not, because he said he's been going to her house for 3 months, and this is the first time she came to his. And Rock, I think maybe he put that money there to test her for real, like you said.
3: Yeah. I'm sure.
2: Why would you just leave it on a dresser and not put it in a drawer somewhere? It was a test, and she failed.
3: Yeah, but he has all right to put his money wherever he wants to put his money, you know.
2: True. Because a lot of women would leave it right where it belongs, which is wherever he puts it. Right?
3: Sad.
2: Yeah, man, it's really sad that, you know. But yeah, don't paint us all Jamaican women with that brush. You have Latinos, you have Chinese, you have Haitians, you have white people. You have all kind of people that steal. Don't do that to us Jamaican girls. Make it look like we're all thieves. We're not all thieves. Just be more careful now that you pick the woman that you want to spend your time with.
3: Correct.
2: Yeah. We're not thieves around here. We're not all sticky fingers. Yeah, and you were probably Tony, I hope you were not one of them mean men that don't do things for women, the women you're dating. Because you have some men who are dating the women and they're not even giving them some nice little gifts, taking them shopping and doing some nice things for them. As well as she should do some nice things for you too. But we don't normally do the buying. You guys normally do the buying and the giving of the dollars, and then we do other things.
0: But Georgia, that doesn't... that that don't give her the right to.
2: Exactly. No, she had no right. But maybe she felt that way, like that mean boy, I'm about stealing money, you know. But you know, that's not all of us. I'm sorry. I wouldn't do that. I would never do something like that.
0: She probably never steal it, you know, Jojo. Probably she didn't steal it. She just take it. You know what I mean? I'm dating you. I'm just like, okay, I see money. I need some money. And she just take it.
2: No, she could ask. She should ask. Yeah, she should ask. If she wanted that badly, she should ask. You should never just take people money thinking, you know, you have the right to it.
5: Exactly.
2: Yeah. We don't have the right to other people's money. But, you know, maybe she's like me. Donna Ray Rock. I'm one of the hardest girls, so I can't ask man for money. If I'm dating a man and he's not the kind of man that know that I should be taken care of a certain way, I can't date him because I can't beg him money. I can't go to him and say, can you send me some money? Can I get some money to do my ear? I cannot beg for no money. So I have to have a man that knows how to take care of a woman. And that means taking care of all her needs, not just her sexual needs.
5: Correct.
2: Now you have some of them that give up the money at all, and then some of them, they rather take you shopping, like one we had the other day in the same issues of the heart. The woman says a man rather take her shopping than give her the actual cash. Yeah. So some men are just stingy. And when you have a queen and you want to be the king in her life, you better treat her like a queen.
0: Yeah, my ladies, don't follow Jojo. Give the man a little inter.
2: No man, me can't beg Rock. I cannot beg money. So if I meet a man that don't know that as a queen we're supposed to, you know, be taken care of like that, and must get money. We want money to spend, and if you can't give me money to spend, me don't know how long that going last, because me can't beg. Let me tell you, there was one time I had to ask a man for money once, right? That I remember. And let me tell you, Rock, I stand in front of the mirror. I'm a practice.
5: Oh, God.
2: Listen,
5: you know what that feels.
2: Yes, I practiced. And I needed it for something very urgent, right? And I wait until it came down to the last deal, when if I don't take care of the situation, I'm going to be in dire straits, right? And if I waited until the last deal to come out and ask, and it was the hardest thing in the world for me to do. You hear me? So,
5: wow.
2: Yes, I can't ask for money. So when I meet a man, he better know that, look, you're talking to a queen, and she's a little high maintenance. So if you can't manage, your pocket can't manage, don't even better say hello, say bye-bye. Before you even say hello, say bye.
5: Well, I mean, I know it's tough on the men, them, man.
2: Oh, my God. No, but, you know... Yes, that's how it is. That's how it really is. Because remember, you know, Rock, they want to be treated like kings. And I'm willing to treat

0: instance, of course, you know, because I'm in the Ghana culture, you have the culture part. Some of the men practice where they have more than one wives, and they have a lot of money where they take care of the wives like that. Like, you know, they know that they have to have money to take care of the wife, because they want, not only because they have more than one wife, but because that is a culture, that is the tradition, to know that the woman is being taken care of. You know, that is one key, you know, they do in the culture there in Ghana when it comes to the men and the man and the woman. But, you know, some men still, I'm not sure they give them, sometimes they still don't stay, but.
1: Right.
0: But anyway, yeah.
1: All right. Well, Tony from Belize, I hope we helped you some, you know, we laugh a lot, but, you're a joker, your situation, funny. And also Barry from the UK. Thank you guys for writing in. And don't forget, anyone who has a story or, you know, wants advice, it might be advice you might not like, just write into justenoughshow@gmail.com and we'll break it down for you. And, you know, after every segment, we play a song that goes with the segment. And since we're talking about the cooking and all of that, so we're going to play two songs right now. We're going to play Mr. Lex, Cook, and we're going to play Rihanna, Bitch Better Got My Money.
2: Hey! Take it out. I want you to my youth.

0: Chink of your hand, them no look your letter book. Think it there for your cute looks, your bar, live a restaurant and come done man back book.
1: Cook!
0: Recipe book. Recipe book.

0: right. You know, we're at the end of the show, man. It was such a wonderful show tonight with The Rock and Dr. V. You've never been so interactive. Well, you've always been interactive, but everything just blends so nice tonight. You know, I really enjoyed myself. The 2 hours passed so fast. You know, you can catch me and The Rock over on the UK Artist Link Up Show every Thursday night. 10 o'clock UK time, 5 o'clock USA time, and 4 o'clock Jamaica time. Don't miss that because it's hot over there as well. You know, it's fire to blaze, right? Right, Rock?
1: Definitely.
0: Yes, definitely. So
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0: Yes, DJ Laundry, Papa Ray, Big D, big up yourself wherever you are. Thanks to all the listeners. Thank you, DJ Dr. B, for always having my back. And Tommy and The Rock. Yes. you know how we do. You know how we do. We tell you love yourself and give out your social media handles, Rock, so we can, you know, people can know where to find you.
1: All right. So I think we're going to have them start at my own personal page because I have many pages, of course. So find me at Donna Ray, which is DonnaRay, Donna Ray Rock, and it's ROC, Donna Ray Rock on Instagram, LinkedIn. And of course, you can find a Rock Factory on YouTube, but link me to yourself and we can chat. Yeah, thank you.
0: All right. And you can check me out on Instagram at Bad Singer Girl Jojo Mack. It's Jojo Mack on Facebook, The Jojo Mack on YouTube, and Jojo Mack on TikTok. Yeah, I'm over there. I'm not TikToking much, but I'm there. And check out the books as well. We talked about it earlier, Secrets, Mix Up Mood and Daily Attitudes, and Unmasked Part 2. All right. And meet us back here next week, the same time. But Dr. B is going to stay on for his show Moments, right? But thank you, guys. I had a blast. Thank you. Thanks, Tony from Belize and Barry from the UK. Don't forget, guys, send in your emails to justenoughshow@gmail.com. Keep them coming so we can break things down and, you know, just have some fun and help each other out as well in the meantime. Right. So thank you, guys. You know how we close the show. We're going to close it with one of my favorite songs. I know you're going to like this one too, Rock. Get it, Dr. Bay. We wire it, load!

0: 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It's Baddie. Baddie.
1: Home away from home, I would call it. Let me introduce you to the spot. Let me tell you about the place. It's called the White Sand Beach Restaurant. The White Sand Beach Restaurant, located right near in Rocky Point, Clarendon. It's a home away from home for some of the best seafood dishes you can think of. It's right there at the White Sand Beach Restaurant. Are you thinking about an office party? Are you thinking about a birthday party? What about family get-together? We got it locked. We got it covered right here at the White Sand Beach. Oh, goodness gracious me. Thinking about going out for a jet ski ride? We have it too. How about a little fishing spot? We have that too. Right here at the White Sand Beach Restaurant at Rocky Point. We're hoping for business.

0: They should know this is the fabulous Whipper Demon. So me say, Silk Radio, it's really, really serious. Ooh, chop asleep, tell them for wake up. When I'm here, Silk Radio, do all of them shake up. I like that. It bubbly. Tweet, tweet, tweet. It complete, you see.
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Yes, indeed. Good evening, good evening, good evening. Welcome to Moments. I'm your host, DJ Dr. B. That was the OJs, Forever Mine. You know what we do each and every Friday right here, Silk Radio UK plays some of your favorite slow jams, all right, for you and yours. So please stick around, stick around, stick around. That's some of your favorite tunes coming up later on, all right? Hope everyone had a wonderful week. And everybody relax and let's get back right about now, right? So I can entertain you. First, I want to big up our streaming partners, made this possible, you know, spreading the music across the globe. So I just want to recognize them. 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Thank you so much. All right, so we're just going to continue with the music. I'm going to play something by Aaron Neville. All right, let's stay together.

was Adele. Hello. Now we're going to get in the voice of Major. Why I love you. Slow jams. This is Moments. DJ Dr. B. Welcome. If you're just listening.

is an herb. I pledge my love. Do you pledge your love yet? Hope you do. As Slow Jump continues right here.

Excuse me, Mr. DJ. I love your music. You're the best. I want to hear something real slow. Slow.

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Excuse me, Mr. DJ. I love your music. You're the best. I want to hear something real slow. 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Something that'll make me say, ooh. Something that'll make me say,

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At this point, you don't need one. I know, ladies, you know you have the power.

Tracy Spencer. Love me. 10 minutes before the hour. 12 o'clock. Make it 9. Just a few to go. Just squeeze in one or two more. The whole world is listening right about now. Well, thank you so much.

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I want to send a big shout out going out to our streaming partners, Fashion Radio UK, E2 on Air New York, One Harmony Radio UK, Sky Radio Jamaica, Jamaica's first community internet station, and Sky Radio Jamaica Extra. 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I'm going to leave you with Miss Gladys Knight and the Pip.

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It's going to be niceness. Silk Radio UK, the clash between Loki D and Terry Lennon. It's going to be crazy, crazy, crazy. All right, enjoy the rest of your night and morning, whatever time zone you're listening. Thank you so much for being a part of this experience. This is Moments with DJ Dr. B. One love, one love, one love, one love. Keep spreading the love.

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And please be safe. Until we catch each other another time. Same time, same place, right here. Silk Radio UK.

0: Yeah, this is Peter Mitchell, the icon, bigging up Silk Raider UK. When I say Silk Raider UK, or the icon Peter Mitchell, the veteran DJ.
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2: 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You know, we're going to start for the show. Outland Jones, we'll say that to all the people in England, white, black, pink, blue. 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

Make we blaze them to ash. Can't cool, can't stop. Watch the wicked man them a burn. 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

Remember later on, big clash. Right here, Silk Radio UK, Luke D versus Terry Lennon. Make sure you check that one out later on. US time 3:30. 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Check that out. Luke D versus Terry Lennon.

0: stars Paul Dawkins, Lorenzo Hall, and special guest appearance from Stars in Your Eyes winner Amanda White. 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
5: 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Let me see now. On a Tuesday night, you've got Holby City, EastEnders, Midsummer Murders, or the Caribbean Renaissance.
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5: The Caribbean Renaissance is long established as the number one Tuesday night out anywhere in London. 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

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Semi-final 1, Tuesday 26th of May at 7:30. The reigning champions, Nigeria's Super Eagles, defend their crown against the mighty Warriors of Zimbabwe. Semi-final 2, Wednesday 27th, it's Dancehall versus Desi, a jam and culture clash. Jamaica's Reggae Boys take on India's Man-Eating Blue Tigers. 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
6: From Feature Story News in San Francisco, I'm Ira Spitzer with a look back at some of the week's top stories. Israel and Lebanon agreed to renew their ceasefire, according to a joint statement issued by the U.S. The deal is dependent on a complete halt to Iran-backed Hezbollah's attacks and would create pilot security zones inside Lebanon from which Hezbollah operatives would be banned. Israeli ambassador to the U.S. Yehiel Leiter called it a positive step.
7: Hezbollah is going to understand that there is now an agreement between Israel and Lebanon, backed by the United States. We are full of hope that this time it will succeed, because we see that the people of Lebanon are committed to freeing their country from this malign influence of Hezbollah and Iran.
6: Meanwhile, U.S. President Trump said recent strikes between Iran and the U.S. don't mean that a peace deal between the two countries can't be reached.
8: We got it. We nipped it in the bud very quickly, as we do with the greatest military in the world. But some people would say they were slightly provoked because we took a strong action for a different reason. So they were reciprocating it. The negotiation itself has gone very well, actually. Very well. I mean, if it happens, and it might not happen, you know, who knows? But if it happens, it could happen like over the weekend.
6: House lawmakers delivered a bipartisan condemnation of the Iran war, passing a resolution to block President Trump from ordering further strikes. Kate Fisher reports from Washington.
9: Four Republicans joined Democrats in a vote to effectively halt military operations in the Middle East unless Congress authorizes it, ratcheting up the pressure on the administration to find a way to end the unpopular war. The 215-208 vote marked the first time that such a measure has cleared the House or Senate since the start of the conflict more than 3 months ago. It's the clearest sign yet of frustration within the GOP as the war stretches on and gas prices skyrocket. It is largely symbolic, though, as President Trump would almost certainly veto any legislation that restricts his authority.
6: At least 18 people were killed in the Ukrainian cities of Kyiv and Dnipro after a massive Russian attack. FSN's Ross Cullen has more.
10: An 8-year-old boy was among the at least 12 people who were killed in the city of Dnipro. At least 6 people were killed in the capital, Kyiv. The Ukrainian President Volodymyr Zelensky has called on the US to send more air defense systems to help defend cities after the deadly strikes. Kremlin spokesman Dmitry Peskov said at a briefing on Tuesday that the conflict could be resolved by the end of the day if Ukrainian troops withdraw from the areas in eastern Ukraine that Moscow considers part of its territory. The Donetsk and Luhansk regions of Ukraine are considered sovereign Ukrainian land by the United Nations.
6: From bureaus worldwide, this is FSN. Chinese President Xi Jinping will travel to North Korea in the coming week. It marks his first overseas trip this year after recently hosting President Trump and Russia's Vladimir Putin in Beijing. FSN's Laura Westbrook reports from Hong Kong.
11: Chinese President Xi Jinping will travel to Pyongyang for the first time since 2019 next week. The trip comes after high-profile summits last month in Beijing with U.S. President Donald Trump and Russian President Vladimir Putin. Analysts say the trip will allow President Xi to cast China as one of the few powers able to engage with all sides in an increasingly fractured world. North Korea has accelerated its nuclear program in recent years and deepened military ties with Moscow. This week, North Korea unveiled a new facility to produce the ingredients for nuclear bombs. Experts say the plant's disclosure implies that North Korean leader Kim Jong-un is eager to cement his country's status as a nuclear weapon state ahead of Xi's visit.
6: Civil society groups in Kenya said 2 people were shot dead during protests against a plan to open an American Ebola quarantine facility at a military airbase in the country. Kenya has recorded no Ebola cases, and protesters say the facility, intended to treat U.S. citizens exposed to the virus in the Democratic Republic of Congo, would endanger local lives. FSN's Chris Ochamringa reports from the DRC.
12: Hundreds of people took to the streets of Nyanyuki, and they were close to that airbase where this facility is supposed to be set up, a 50-bed facility, and they held protests. They were burning tires, holding placards, and it was a very unruly crowd. Police and the military were deployed, and they fired shots, live rounds, and we're told two people died.
6: Those were some of the week's top stories. Ira Spitzer reporting. From Feature Story News,

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1: Remember what you must do when they undervalue you, when they think your softness is your weakness, when they treat your kindness like it is their advantage. You awaken every dragon, every wolf, every monster that sleeps inside you, and you remind them what hell looks like when it wears the skin of a gentle human.

The best way to keep a prisoner from escaping is to make sure he never knows he's in prison. You may think you are free, but your boss or school decides when you wake up and when you eat. Your bank decides where you go. The media decides what you watch and what you think. It's comfortable to think that you are free, but the truth is, you are in prison. If you believe you can escape, you will.

0: a prayer to hinder the enemy from approaching you. Heavenly Father, I come before you in the name of Jesus, recognizing that you are my protector and deliverer. I acknowledge that I have enemies who seek to harm me, but I know that you are greater than any adversary I may face. I ask for your divine intervention and protection from those who seek to do me harm. Lord, I pray that you would surround me with your hedge of protection, like you did for Job, keeping me safe from the attacks of the enemy. Guard my mind, my heart, and my physical well-being from any evil intent that may be directed towards me. I declare that no weapon formed against me shall prosper, and every tongue that rises against me in judgment shall be condemned. Father, I ask that you would hinder the plans and schemes of my enemies, disrupt their strategies and confound their purposes. Let confusion come upon them, causing them to turn away from me and to be unable to approach or harm me. By the authority I have in Jesus Christ, I rebuke every spirit of darkness and every demonic force that seeks to come against me. I declare that they have no power or authority over me because I am covered by the blood of Jesus. Lord, I also pray for those who may harbor ill intentions towards me. Soften their hearts, open their eyes to the truth, and lead them to repentance. May your love and forgiveness transform their hearts and turn them away from their wicked ways. Help me, Lord, to walk in wisdom and discernment. Guide my steps and lead me on paths of righteousness. Grant me discernment to recognize any potential danger or harmful influence that may come my way. Give me the strength to stand firm in my faith and resist the attacks of the enemy. I thank you, Lord, for your faithfulness and protection. I trust in your unfailing love and know that you are always with me. In Jesus'
1: name. My name is George Floyd, and this is the story of me. I came into this world on October 14, 1973. I grew up in Houston, Texas, surrounded by my loved ones, and had dreams of making a positive impact on my community. As a young man, I faced personal struggles but remained resilient. I worked hard to support myself and my family, striving to provide a better future for my children. I had a passion for basketball and was known for my friendly and charismatic personality. Tragically, on May 25th, 2020, my life was cut short in a heartbreaking incident that shocked the world. It began when police officers in Minneapolis, Minnesota, responded to a call regarding a counterfeit note. During my arrest, one officer, Derek Chauvin, knelt on my neck for approximately 9 minutes, despite my plea for help and my inability to breathe. The incident was captured on video, luckily, which later circulated widely, revealing the brutality of my encounter. Police officer Chauvin was sentenced to 22 years in prison for what he did to me. My death served as a catalyst for a global movement against police brutality and systemic racism, demanding justice and reforms within law enforcement institutions. My memory continues to inspire countless individuals to fight against systemic racism and advocate for justice and equality. My name is now synonymous with the pursuit of meaningful change, as people come together to ensure that no one else goes through what I went through.

0: renew their ceasefire, according to a joint statement issued by the U.S. The deal is dependent on a complete halt to Iran-backed Hezbollah's attacks and would create pilot security zones inside Lebanon from which Hezbollah operatives would be banned. Israeli ambassador to the U.S. Yehiel Leiter called it a positive step.
1: Hezbollah is going to understand that there is now an agreement between Israel and Lebanon, backed by the United States. We are full of hope that this time it will succeed, because we see that the people of Lebanon are committed to freeing their country from this malign influence of Hezbollah and Iran.
0: Meanwhile, U.S. President Trump said recent strikes between Iran and the U.S. don't mean that a peace deal between the two countries can't be reached.
2: We got it. We nipped it in the bud very quickly, as we do with the greatest military in the world. But some people would say they were slightly provoked, because we took a strong action for a different reason. So they were reciprocating it. The negotiation itself has gone very well, actually. Very well. I mean, if it happens, and it might not happen, you know, who knows? But if it happens, it could happen like over the weekend.
0: House lawmakers delivered a bipartisan condemnation of the Iran war, passing a resolution to block President Trump from ordering further strikes. Kate Fisher reports from Washington.
3: Four Republicans joined Democrats in a vote to effectively halt military operations in the Middle East unless Congress authorizes it, ratcheting up the pressure on the administration to find a way to end the unpopular war. The 215-208 vote marked the first time that such a measure has cleared the House or Senate since the start of the conflict more than 3 months ago. It's the clearest sign yet of frustration within the GOP as the war stretches on and gas prices skyrocket. It is largely symbolic, though, as President Trump would almost certainly veto any legislation that restricts his authority.
0: At least 18 people were killed in the Ukrainian cities of Kyiv and Dnipro after a massive Russian attack. FSN's Ross Cullen has more.
4: An 8-year-old boy was among the at least 12 people who were killed in the city of Dnipro. At least 6 people were killed in the capital, Kyiv. The Ukrainian President Volodymyr Zelensky has called on the US to send more air defense systems to help defend cities after the deadly strikes. Kremlin spokesman Dmitry Peskov said at a briefing on Tuesday that the conflict could be resolved by the end of the day if Ukrainian troops withdraw from the areas in eastern Ukraine that Moscow considers part of its territory. The Donetsk and Luhansk regions of Ukraine are considered sovereign Ukrainian land by the United Nations.
0: From Bureaus Worldwide, this is FSN. Chinese President Xi Jinping will travel to North Korea in the coming week. It marks his first overseas trip this year after recently hosting President Trump and Russia's Vladimir Putin in Beijing. FSN's Laura Westbrook reports from Hong Kong.
5: Chinese President Xi Jinping will travel to Pyongyang for the first time since 2019 next week. The trip comes after high-profile summits last month in Beijing with U.S. President Donald Trump and Russian President Vladimir Putin. Analysts say the trip will allow President Xi to cast China as one of the few powers able to engage with all sides in an increasingly fractured world. North Korea has accelerated its nuclear program in recent years and deepened military ties with Moscow. This week, North Korea unveiled a new facility to produce the ingredients for nuclear bombs. Experts say the plant's disclosure implies that North Korean leader Kim Jong-un is eager to cement his country's status as a nuclear weapon state ahead of Xi's visit.
0: Civil society groups in Kenya said 2 people were shot dead during protests against a plan to open an American Ebola quarantine facility at a military airbase in the country. Kenya has recorded no Ebola cases, and protesters say the facility, intended to treat U.S. citizens exposed to the virus in the Democratic Republic of Congo, would endanger local lives. FSN's Chris Ochamringa reports from the DRC.
6: Hundreds of people took to the streets of Nyanyuki, and they were close to that airbase where this facility is supposed to be set up, a 50-bed facility, and they held protests. They were burning tires, holding placards, and it was a very unruly crowd. Police and the military were deployed, and they fired shots, live rounds, and we're told 2 people died.
0: Those were some of the week's top stories. Ira Spitzer reporting. From Feature Story News in San Francisco, I'm Ira Spitzer with a look back at some of the

Big shouts to all my East Ender fans. Yeah. No, no, no. Guys, I can tell you straight. I am crying for Denise. I don't want Denise dead. I don't want Denise dead. She's truly mine. No, honestly, I don't want her dead. You're mad. Makes me feel. What do you think Kim going co-op? Oh, oh, oh. Someone tell me. No, sir, Denise can't dead, man. No way, man. No way. And I tell the world, there's no apology. Guys, that was sound check 1, 2.

told you guys these 7 days are on like 7 days are on. Every seventh day we are here. Big shouts to all my working colleagues. Let's try and get this one going again, man. Let's try and describe our week in one word. Let's try and describe our week in one word. One word? Yeah. Be creative. Not yet, though. People saying about, I don't know. I don't know. 18 minutes or something like that. Like I said, guys, we're on the countdown to describing our week. Our working class week in one word. One digger word. I can describe mine easily. No? Shouts good out to Marvin Mapwagwan. You're good? Yes, no? No? Yes? No? Good? Yes, no? No? Yes, no? Good, good? Marvin, you're good? Yes, no? Marvin, talk to me. You're good? Yes, I know. Marvin? Ah, sad that then. It's all right, Marvin. You tear where they are, Marvin. You tear where you there. Shouts going out to Charlie and Joanne Palmer. Big shouts going out to you guys. And I still don't hear nothing from Joyous Wigs yet. Joyous. Is it Joyous or Joyous? Jai or Joyous Wigs? She's supposed to do a blog about her journey. And I don't see nothing yet. Joanne, what's going on? Joanne? What's going on? What's going on? Shouts going out to Charlie and Joanne. Like I said, looking forward to Joanne's big 60th. Joanne, don't worry. It's the same as when you were 40, 50, 30, 20. Exactly the same. I thought it was something different. But it's not. It's not. It's like people tell me see a life change. Something different. But it's not. It's not. It's the same. It's the same. I don't see nothing different. I still sleep. I'm still doing everything as I normally do. Turn up the mic. You sure the mic won't turn up or your volume won't turn up? Hold on a second. Just for you, because it must be all the edge. Hang on. Check one on that sound now. Check one. Hold that sound now. That should sound a little better. Yeah, like I was saying, it's just the same. And like Joe stated, loved your birthday party. Thank you very much, Joanne. It was, to me, it was... like I said, overwhelming. Very, very overwhelming. Sometimes I feel like cry, but you know, like I said, big man don't cry. Big man, bad man, big man don't cry. I never want nobody to see me cry, because if I already see me cry, my God, that would have broke Facebook. That would have really broke down Facebook. You know, that would have really broke down Facebook.

0: shouts going out to Sir Chicken George Wagwan. 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
1: Whenever I'm angry with you, we won't talk for a day.
0: I feel like I go to the barber shop. You know?
1: Sometimes it flicker and dim.
0: Guys, I'm going to talk about my mate who went on a date.
1: Love will never go out like a flame against the wind.
0: I can talk.
1: Yes.
0: Honestly, I'm going to talk about my mate who actually went on a date. And then you think that the date did turn out well. But the date never even swelled.

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Like a flame against the wind. Prepping now for another garden party. The odds. And I can assure you the next garden party in August is going to be off the hook. Remember I told you. You show compassion, forgiveness. 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Saturday the 6th. I don't care through all the years. And as usual, over 100. The finger, baby. 100 complimentary tickets available from 9.

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And I'm a contemplative. And show them what to do. Contemplating a Wolverhampton. 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In my heart. 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I don't know the end. This time we'll start at 3 and close at 10. Usual cocktail hour. Sometimes it flicker and dim. And the world famous. You know the chicken wings them. 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Everybody said I love the chicken wings. Ah, yeah. Like a flame against. I can't, cause I don't love chicken. I don't eat chicken no more anyway. Fight in the dark. The flame is doing my set. Against the love. 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

0: sometimes I look at my face and realize I'm a face fat. 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But hey, that's a story for another occasion. Yeah, EastEnders, honestly, I'm so upset. Before they get Denny's storyline, good storyline, I know you have to, they have to tackle certain things now and then. All right, Kim get a good line. Kim, I feel like Owie. And sometimes I don't feel like Owie. But Denny's did it 20-odd years now. They might try. There's two ways that going go. Either them kill her off, she dead, or she survive. But them say survival rate is 5 years. So in reality, they might go dead her off. Any of them dead off, Denny's, Ivex, that's it. Me and EastEnders, done. Me and EastEnders, done. That I can tell you. Honestly, I can tell you that. I can tell you that. I can tell you. You know what? Talking about, let's go back. Talking about presents. As you know, people are giving me presents on the day. Guys, I received 3 cards exactly the same from 3 different people, yeah, and exactly the same presents. The only difference is the handwriting difference. The card them exactly the same. I hear the wickedest thing now, yeah?
1: Bomber drop, damn you!
0: Hear the wickedest thing now, yeah? Only one, and I quote, only one of them, and I quote, left on the price tag.
1: Bomber drop, damn you! Bomber drop, damn you!
0: 3 presents. Exactly the same. How is that possible? How that possible? And I can tell you this now for a fact. To my knowledge, the 3 women don't know each other. Honestly, to my knowledge, but hey. That's the story for another occasion. Again. Wow. I was gobsmacked. Shocked. But it is what it is, isn't it? Nothing wrong.

0: Okay, guys, you passed that time though.
1: Yes, yes.
0: We're 2 minutes past that time. Just over 45 minutes into the show already now. And I just want you guys to tell me. Describe your week in one word. Describe your week in one word. Come on, guys.
1: Everybody knows I'm your man for so long. Everybody knows that we're standing so strong. Yes, yes. All the things I give you.
0: Come on, guys. Describe your week in one word. Another busy weekend for yours truly. Friday, Saturday, Sunday. Wow. Of course, Monday morning work. Talking about Monday morning, though. I went to work after my party. 1st of June. My boss had talked to me, you know. I know I don't answer him yet, you know. Honestly, I know I don't answer him yet. Like, I'm looking at my boss. What middle seam? I'm looking. I'm middle seam. Middle seam. Then him asked a report. Now, bearing in mind, I was kind of like busy. Like, I'm busy. Till I'm busy no more. I'm the only one that handed in the report Monday morning. So you can just imagine. Sunday we finished party. String down. Wash clothes. For Monday morning, ChatGPT, the report for Monday morning, get up, I don't know, 7 o'clock, no, 6 o'clock to watch EastEnders before I got to work, and then strolling to work, tired. And on top of that, I kicked my big toe. You ever kick a big toe? You ever kick your big toe and piece of metal? My God. The toe starts throb. You know when your toe throb like ba-doom, ba-doom, ba-doom, ba-doom. That's what it was like. That is what it was like. So now I'm limping in work. I'm talking to my boss. And I'm talking to my boss about dance. That's all. Last I was. But that guy said that's a story for another occasion. I'm gonna get a shout to all those who are attending, man. Like I said, I was truly overwhelmed. I don't think you don't understand.

day. By the right venue. This beautiful lady, she asked me my name, and I told her it's Egyptian. Like I said, we got another garden party coming up. Boy, I gotta give you some. August the 13th, the final garden party. Hey, and I said, until 2027. Hey, she said, don't think it's go live 9 a.m. Saturday the 6th of June, and of usual. Me, baby, you don't need 100 complimentary tickets available. She never felt so right. Don't sit down there, Lele. Right after them gone, it's only £10. Ooh, and we rave from 3 p.m. So right. The venue says, here's the best part now, yeah? I talk to the venue, can them say, yeah, man, enough respect and blood is blood, a task but cold dead turner. So the venue are telling me now, say, I can run till 10 o'clock. Listen, Charlie, listen, I can run till 10 o'clock. Then we put everybody inside, lock the door, and run till midnight. Bomber job, damn you! Bomber job, damn you! Where you reckon, Charlie?

The way you know the scratch you. Come on, guys, give me your describe your week in one word. Describe your week in one word. Part of my subconsciousness and my immortality. Ah, come on, I dare you. I'm the happiest man in the world because I am before my God. Contemplating putting on a central Ethan, you know. Hey? Did I really say put on a central Ethan?

Yes, is it Saturday or Sunday? Come on, man. You know it's a Sunday, man. Just the other day. Love the Sunday juggling. This beautiful lady. No competition. Me my name, and that's all. The only competition you have is work Monday morning. But if you're smart, you come out early, say 3 o'clock. From everybody, and I said, rave till about 8-9 o'clock. She said, don't want it to. And then take your time, go home. Man, I give it to you. Like, you know, like growing up back when I was living back home with my father and mother. My daddy used to go Sunday night. He said, no, it gets to the pub, say about, I don't know, 10 o'clock. Yeah, yeah. You know, it gets to the pub, say about 10 o'clock.

0: down and where is most of the people them gone. 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
1: Bomb a job, damn you!
0: Think about it. Shouts to Carl Bassett. Yes, I received one email.

I know you don't. Like I said, like, you know, I'm not even talking to Carl, you know. You know, the question is, I've been attending Carl's parties, I don't know, probably the second or third one. Third one. He had one before, one after, and one coming up next. My birthday party, middle theme. But like I said, that's a story for another occasion.

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Down in the Newport. The younger, looking forward to that, you know. 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

0: gotta tell you guys, you know, you know, like how we had a birthday party on the 31st of May, and the whole week we've been constantly raving up and down the country. Actually took me 4 days to recover. From Monday I was in recovery mode, and it took me 4 days. The one who's got the type. It used to take me 1 day to recover. Now I'm up on a 4 day recovery. Imagine if I was drinking.
1: From Feature Story News in San Francisco, I'm Ira Spitzer with a look back at some of the week's top stories. Israel and Lebanon agreed to renew their ceasefire, according to a joint statement issued by the U.S. The deal is dependent on a complete halt to Iran-backed Hezbollah's attacks and would create pilot security zones inside Lebanon from which Hezbollah operatives would be banned. Israeli ambassador to the U.S. Yehiel Leiter called it a positive step.
2: Hezbollah is going to understand that there is now an agreement between Israel and Lebanon, backed by the United States. We are full of hope that this time it will succeed, because we see that the people of Lebanon are committed to freeing

0: their country from this malign influence of Hezbollah and Iran.
1: Meanwhile, U.S. President Trump said recent strikes between Iran and the U.S. don't mean that a peace deal between the two countries can't be reached.
2: We got it. We nipped it in the bud very quickly, as we do with the greatest military in the world. But some people would say they were slightly provoked because we took a strong action for a different reason. So they were reciprocating it. The negotiation itself has gone very well, actually. Very well. I mean, if it happens, and it might not happen, you know, who knows? But if it happens, it could happen like over the weekend.
1: House lawmakers delivered a bipartisan condemnation of the Iran war, passing a resolution to block President Trump from ordering further strikes. Kate Fisher reports from Washington.
3: Four Republicans joined Democrats in a vote to effectively halt military operations in the Middle East unless Congress authorizes it, ratcheting up the pressure on the administration to find a way to end the unpopular war. The 215-208 vote marked the first time that such a measure has cleared the House or Senate since the start of the conflict more than 3 months ago. It's the clearest sign yet of frustration within the GOP as the war stretches on and gas prices skyrocket. It is largely symbolic, though, as President Trump would almost certainly veto any legislation that restricts his authority.
1: At least 18 people were killed in the Ukrainian cities of Kyiv and Dnipro after a massive Russian attack. FSN's Ross Cullen has more.
4: An 8-year-old boy was among the at least 12 people who were killed in the city of Dnipro. At least 6 people were killed in the capital, Kyiv. The Ukrainian President Volodymyr Zelensky has called on the US to send more air defense systems to help defend cities after the deadly strikes. Kremlin spokesman Dmitry Peskov said at a briefing on Tuesday that the conflict could be resolved by the end of the day if Ukrainian troops withdraw from the areas in eastern Ukraine that Moscow considers part of its territory. The Donetsk and Luhansk regions of Ukraine are considered sovereign Ukrainian land by the United Nations.
1: From bureaus worldwide, this is FSN. Chinese President Xi Jinping will travel to North Korea in the coming week. It marks his first overseas trip this year after recently hosting President Trump and Russia's Vladimir Putin in Beijing. FSN's Laura Westbrook reports from Hong Kong.
5: Chinese President Xi Jinping will travel to Pyongyang for the first time since 2019 next week. The trip comes after high-profile summits last month in Beijing with U.S. President Donald Trump and Russian President Vladimir Putin. Analysts say the trip will allow President Xi to cast China as one of the few powers able to engage with all sides in an increasingly fractured world. North Korea has accelerated its nuclear program in recent years and deepened military ties with Moscow. This week, North Korea unveiled a new facility to produce the ingredients for nuclear bombs. Experts say the plant's disclosure implies that North Korean leader Kim Jong-un is eager to cement his country's status as a nuclear weapon state ahead of Xi's visit.
1: Civil society groups in Kenya said 2 people were shot dead during protests against a plan to open an American Ebola quarantine facility at a military airbase in the country. Kenya has recorded no Ebola cases, and protesters say the facility, intended to treat U.S. citizens exposed to the virus in the Democratic Republic of Congo, would endanger local lives. FSN's Chris Ochamringa reports from the DRC.
6: Hundreds of people took to the streets of Nanyuki, and they were close to that airbase where this facility is supposed to be set up, a 50-bed facility, and they held protests. They were burning tires, holding placards, and it was a very unruly crowd. Police and the military were deployed, and they fired shots, live rounds, and we're told 2 people died.
1: Those were some of the week's top stories. Ira Spitzer reporting. From Feature Story News in San Francisco, I'm Ira Spitzer with a look back at some
7: of the Bomber Drop! Damn you!
8: In the paper, a TikTok creator and mom at 4 has sparked online debate after joking she was left counting pennies. A mother at 4 spoken candidly about life and benefits after revealing she receives approximately 4,000
7: Bomber Drop! Damn you!
8: 4,000 universal monthly in universal credit payments. So every month she get £4,000.
7: Bomber job, damn you!
8: Now, and then she says, despite the amount she receives, she maintains frequently she finds herself anxious about finances and has to describe herself as being skint.
7: Bomber job, damn you!
8: Here's my argument. Most couples don't even earn £4,000 a month in wages.
7: Bomber job, damn you!
8: And you earn £4,000 and you're broken.
7: Bomber job, damn you!
8: She says, speaking in a clip, she says, UC gave me £4,000 a few days ago, and I am back to counting pennies yet again. Millie then acknowledged she was, said that she's counting loose change, and she said she doesn't know how people high up can expect. I don't know how these people high up can expect people to live after bare minimum, because $4,000 a month is just not enough.
7: Bomber job, damn you!
8: Imagine now. Give me £4,000 a month. Give me that £4,000 a month. So,
7: Bomber job, damn you!
8: $4,000 a month. She said she's currently trying to save money for new carpet through her home. She mentioned her carpet fund had fallen behind target following difficulties.
7: Bomber job, damn you!
8: Angela, do you own $4,000 a month, I'm not being nosy. Carl, you have 6 kids. Do you earn $4,000 a month?
7: Bomber job, damn you!

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1: My heart says follow through.
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1: I know now that I'm way down on your line.
0: Either Delroy Burton.
1: So

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0: Cocker T alongside Cutty Ranking, man. Listen very carefully. I just love the way Cutty Ranks it up.

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0: Anybody else?
1: Come along.
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0: Booker T waiting in vain, guys. Shouts going out to Delroy Burton. That's from a UD there. You know what come next to it. But not next, but not after next, after next. Baby. Long time track, Coco T alongside Cutty Ranks. Love it, man. Speaking of Cutty Ranks.
1: Come here, honey. I got something for you.
2: No good loving.

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Guys, come on, they're right. Delroy, describe your week in one word. Describe your week in one word, Delroy.

0: know, I just see thinking about East Enders, you know. Them have a careful. Everybody go to the careful. Sometimes them do them accountancy in the careful. Drink coffee in the careful. Now, where's the West Indian careful?
1: Always live.
0: We need a West Indian careful, you know. 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Can go and have ackee and sausage and fried dumplings. And some real West Indian food.

Come on, Delroy. 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How's your week? Describe in one word. So far, we got Angela who said she's stressful. Now I you know why Angela week was stressful? 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She can't rave in another week.

0: Get Barry Saban alongside Cutty Rankin. One of my favorite all-time DJ, let me know. And it was always aggressive. Shouts to Gangali. Enough respect on your winning Jamaica, man. Big up yourself, man.
1: Forget that.
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0: Father's Day bingo, you're coming.
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2: Baby, let's sit down, talk about it, close the deal.
0: Let's give you guys one more collaboration featuring Cutty Rankin. I think we are, I don't know, it depends how I feel right now.
2: That's
0: shouts going out to Miss Verona Wagwan.

0: me a forget.
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1: And he love me a forget. Get a dog outside a hound, guys. We got Bingo. Honestly, we got Bingo. When's Bingo again? Inundated with the Bingo nowadays, you know. June 13th. What's today's date? Yep, we got Bingo the 12th. The 12th of June down in Bromsgrove. And also the 14th of June, Seven Stars. So the 12th of June down in Bromsgrove.
2: Bomber drop, damn you!
1: Don't let it pass you.
2: Bomber drop, damn you!
1: Trust me, don't let it pass you, man.
2: Bomber drop, damn you!
1: Don't let it pass you. Chance going out to a Chicken George. If I've got your ears, Wagwan, you good?
2: Bomber drop, damn you!
1: Like I was saying, big shout going out to Chicken George. He was, I can say, the first person to give me a break on radio.
2: Bomber drop, damn you!
1: And I can tell you, I kind of owe me a radio career to Chicken George.
2: Bomber drop, damn you!
1: Let's play one more collaboration. We got some new songs to beat before we close off today.
0: No, I want more punoi. So no, I know I'm not full, no. I know this.
1: Scotty Ranky alongside Mars

0: know when two people are make for each other.
1: No massive angle, reality.
0: You know when two people make for each other.
1: Little the youth, them are the young. When me come,
0: them a hold off and hold off.

0: Guys, 20th of June, we're after Leicester, who's coming?
1: No money, una must say fool, una must say affiliate, you know see the food prices, one boy, but una must...
0: Two sounds through up and I'm actually worried, you know. Honestly, I'm worried.
1: Una must say affiliate, tell all the big boys, say they meet a ton, una must say fool, una must say
0: I don't care about you guys, I'm worried. I'm, you know, when you're just worried. Although I shouldn't worry at all. People say I must stop worrying. And certain time you have to worry. Not all the time. Certain time you have to worry, but not all the time. It comes a time when you have to worry, but you don't have to worry, but you have to worry because Father's Day. And you and I know, say, when it comes to Father's Day, all the Father's Day gift them store them where the kids them can't reach them. So we in a problem. We in a problem. Massive problem. But hey, that is a story for another occasion. Like I said, guys, tell me how your week has been. Describe your week in one word. Describe your week in one word. So far, we got busy and we have stressful. I wonder if forget that. Shouts to Delroy Burton of Prospect.

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Yeah, but you, not as in weak, as in how productive was your week.

0: Just been told, the young lady from Trinidad. Listen very carefully.
1: I heard it. Yeah, I heard it all before.
0: Guys, give me your thoughts, man. Come on, man. Give me your thoughts.

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Have some what do you call it? Let me see if we can find some literature about this young lady. La la la means I love you. Wow. She's pretty. That's all I can tell you. She's pretty. That's all I can tell you. Can't tell you nothing else. She has great out to styly. That's all I can tell you. She's pretty. That's all I can tell you. It's on the playlist anyway, guys. So check it out. Back on the airways this time next week on the playlist. Bomb a drop, damn you.

0: 20th of June, Leicester. 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
1: You see me now, yes.
0: Tune that bad, you know. Kind of got that country feel.
1: The wrong. The one who said rather be alone.
0: Either cool or me cool. Which one?
1: You see me now.
0: Which one?

0: like I said, guys, your thoughts on this one, yes or no, playlist.
1: Lots of things I wish would come my way.
0: Yes or no.

0: Like I used to look out for the five city link up. Garden party style.
1: Fantastic place.
0: Way down in August.
1: Ever new, but now
0: 16th of August to be precise.
1: It's Chris.
0: Tickets online from 9 a.m. Saturday the 6th of June.
1: Whole new world.
0: And like I said, over 100 complimentary tickets available.
1: Yeah.
0: It's up to you now.
1: Yeah, yeah.
0: You can sit down there and lay. Then start cry afterwards. But you know what I do, don't you?

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And I'm panicking like, whoa. I'm panicking like, whoa. There you go, guys. Brand new track from, I think it's Bushman. Look out for it. I've been told to put it on the playlist as well, so stand by for that. Talking about playlist, here's one from who?

0: Guys, any more emojis?
1: Shake scene.
0: Yes, no, no, yes.
1: Morning,
0: as long as them don't kill off Denise out of EastEnders.
1: Cause
0: anyone she dead, that's it. Me and EastEnders done.

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And there's no central eater in the studio, you know. Imagine them have one big glass. Ain't no glass I was letting cold. When the cold, the glass let in the cold. Did you write? When the sun is shining, the glass let in the sun. There's no compromise here, sure. They said the temp has dropped. I say to myself, is it me or it cold? Guys, Cool Runnings by Dixie Peach is on the playlist. Look out for it. We're going to keep on beating it until such time. Big shouts to all those who have nominated tracks for the playlist. And like I said, without you guys nominating these tracks, then I can't play them. Well, I can. But then from you say play, then it sound better if you say for play. Because from you say for play, then the track good. Yeah, Freddy.

I was just saying to myself the other day, you know, what I did in my 50s and my 40s, I'm now in my 60s and I'm still doing it. Wow, I don't know, you know. And I just see a thinking, you know, beautiful. When my mother and father turn 60, then they retire from work. Retire from work. No, we can't retire till we're nearly 70. Your aim, is that a good thing or a bad thing?

anyone emojis, guys. Guys, all the photos for my birthday. And now back on Facebook. Quite a few people missed my photos. Camera was sick, you know. And you know, when they sent off them camera to repair text for ages, man. Freddie McGregor, let there be light. Love it, man. I love Freddie McGregor. Shouts to all those who have some form of AI. I love AI. You know what? I've been winding up a couple of my friends lately with AI. Some of them taking so serious. It's unbelievable. And all I can do is laugh. But hey, that's the story for another occasion. Guys, like I said, garden party taking place 18th of August. Tickets, like I said, online from 9 a.m. And you know, my thing set. You know, my thing set is not about the money. It's about you guys coming in to enjoy yourself. That's all. You guys coming in to enjoy yourself. So we're going to put on site, I think it's 100 complimentary tickets. So the choice is yours. And don't leave it till later. And then ball boats. Oh, I didn't get no ticket. That's not my problem, mate. I don't mind it. 18th of

Although I shouldn't have said that, you know. Because people are people. People is people. Shouts going out to Miss D-San, who said some lovely words. And I know I can't get them out of my mind or my ears or whatever. And shouts to all those, like I said, just did it. Because we just did it, man. We just did it. Sometimes we just did it for the sake of just did it. We just did it for the sake of did it. We did it. Wait there. We just did it. Just did it. Once again, a shout going out to Lady B. Amazing. Phenomenal. Probably that's the word for saying that. Phenomenal young lady. Yeah? No? Yes? No? Yes? No? Yes? Guys, I got time to squeeze in one more. And guess what? Honestly, guess what? I got time to squeeze in one more. And guess what? Delroy, guess what? Delroy, this one's for you, Delroy. I've been told to play the song again.

0: Shouts to Errol Johnson. Thank you very much, sir. Respect, boss.
1: Yeah, good.
0: From then till now, you still have follow me. Errol, big up yourself. And thanks for attending the party, man. And thanks for your support.
1: Like

You have some girl pick me, you know, you say anytime you see them start to feather, anytime you see them start to feather, then change. Then feel see them a big woman now. So they want to wear whatever, go wherever, talk to them parents, however they want to talk to them parents. You see, anytime you see them start to take man, trust me, you could have beat them, batter them, bruise them, you can't tap them again, because they already gone through the gate. Me say, anytime you see some of them girl pick me and start to take man, trust me, you see the changes in them. You understand? The innocence gone out of them. Cause them fit to say them a big woman now. Yes? And they can do whatever. So no matter how you talk to them, encourage them. They are gonna do whatever. Anytime you see them start take man, then change. Remember me tell you, you can't tap them again. You can't tap them again. I decide the parents.

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Saturday, 27th of June at

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0: you target anyone with verbal, online or physical abuse because of their religion, race, sexual orientation, disability or transgender identity,
1: I'd like to speak to you about a recent incident.
0: You may be committing a hate crime. It's not just offensive. It's an offense.
2: One of my goals is to move to Jamaica before retirement age. Sometimes I will have conversations with friends and they will ask me, what are my goals? I will tell them I want to move to Jamaica successfully before retirement age. The feedback I would get, are you crazy? Why would you do that? The crime rate is crazy high there. One of my friends went down and got unalive. While I understand that crime is in the country, but at the same time crime is everywhere, why am I worrying about things out of my control? Why should I live in fear? Unfortunately, bad things happen all around the world all the time. I mean, if you are that worried about crime, why don't you go and create your own CCTV camera surveillance team for Jamaica and partner with the Jamaica Force and help them solve crime in the country? Like, maybe that would work. Why waste time talking about the issue? Let's spend time talking about how we can help to solve it. Like, for example, creating more well-paid jobs, creating more businesses in the country, and paying more taxes so we can demand more well-lit streets in the country. If you ain't coming up with a solution, shut up projecting your fear onto other people. Thank you.
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0: your father from what they must feel drowsy and lousy, you know. 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
2: From Feature Story News in San Francisco, I'm Ira Spitzer with a look back at some of the week's top stories. Israel and Lebanon agreed to renew their ceasefire, according to a joint statement issued by the U.S. The deal is dependent on a complete halt to Iran-backed Hezbollah's attacks and would create pilot security zones inside Lebanon from which Hezbollah operatives would be banned. Israeli ambassador to the U.S. Yehiel Leiter called it a positive step.
3: Hezbollah is going to understand that there is now an agreement between Israel and Lebanon, backed by the United States. We are full of hope that this time it will succeed, because we see that the people of Lebanon are committed to freeing their country from this malign influence of Hezbollah and Iran.
2: Meanwhile, U.S. President Trump said recent strikes between Iran and the U.S. don't mean that a peace deal between the two countries can't be reached.
4: We got it. We nipped it in the bud very quickly, as we do with the greatest military in the world. But some people would say they were slightly provoked, because we took a strong action for a different reason. So they were reciprocating it. The negotiation itself has gone very well, actually. Very well. I mean, if it happens, and it might not happen, you know, who knows? But if it happens, it could happen like over the weekend.
2: House lawmakers delivered a bipartisan condemnation of the Iran war, passing a resolution to block President Trump from ordering further strikes. Kate Fisher reports from Washington.
5: Four Republicans joined Democrats in a vote to effectively halt military operations in the Middle East unless Congress authorizes it, ratcheting up the pressure on the administration to find a way to end the unpopular war. The 215-208 vote marked the first time that such a measure has cleared the House or Senate since the start of the conflict more than 3 months ago. It's the clearest sign yet of frustration within the GOP as the war stretches on and gas prices skyrocket. It is largely symbolic, though, as President Trump would almost certainly veto any legislation that restricts his authority.
2: At least 18 people were killed in the Ukrainian cities of Kyiv and Dnipro after a massive Russian attack. FSN's Ross Cullen has more.
6: An 8-year-old boy was among the at least 12 people who were killed in the city of Dnipro. At least 6 people were killed in the capital, Kyiv. The Ukrainian President Volodymyr Zelensky has called on the U.S. to send more air defense systems to help defend cities after the deadly strikes. Kremlin spokesman Dmitry Peskov said at a briefing on Tuesday that the conflict could be resolved by the end of the day if Ukrainian troops withdraw from the areas in eastern Ukraine that Moscow considers part of its territory. The Donetsk and Luhansk regions of Ukraine are considered sovereign Ukrainian land by the United Nations.
2: From Bureaus Worldwide, this is FSN. Chinese President Xi Jinping will travel to North Korea in the coming week. It marks his first overseas trip this year after recently hosting President Trump and Russia's Vladimir Putin in Beijing. FSN's Laura Westbrook reports from Hong Kong.
7: Chinese President Xi Jinping will travel to Pyongyang for the first time since 2019 next week. The trip comes after high-profile summits last month in Beijing with U.S. President Donald Trump and Russian President Vladimir Putin. Analysts say the trip will allow President Xi to cast China as one of the few powers able to engage with all sides in an increasingly fractured world. North Korea has accelerated its nuclear program in recent years and deepened military ties with Moscow. This week, North Korea unveiled a new facility to produce the ingredients for nuclear bombs. Experts say the plant's disclosure implies that North Korean leader Kim Jong-un is eager to cement his country's status as a nuclear weapon state ahead of Xi's visit.
2: Civil society groups in Kenya said 2 people were shot dead during protests against a plan to open an American Ebola quarantine facility at a military airbase in the country. Kenya has recorded no Ebola cases, and protesters say the facility, intended to treat U.S. citizens exposed to the virus in the Democratic Republic of Congo, would endanger local lives. FSN's Chris Ochamringa reports from the DRC.
8: Hundreds of people took to the streets of Nyanyuki, and they were close to that airbase where this facility is supposed to be set up, a 50-bed facility, and they held protests. They were burning tires, holding placards, And it was a very unruly crowd. Police and the military were deployed and they fired shots, live rounds, and we're told two people died.
2: Those were some of the week's top stories. Ira Spitzer reporting. From Feature Story News in San Francisco, I'm

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1: Remember what you must do when they undervalue you, when they think your softness is your weakness, when they treat your kindness like it is their advantage. You awaken every dragon, every wolf, every monster that sleeps inside you, and you remind them what hell looks like when it wears the skin of a gentle human.

0: a prayer to hinder the enemy from approaching you. Heavenly Father, I come before you in the name of Jesus, recognizing that you are my protector and deliverer. I acknowledge that I have enemies who seek to harm me, but I know that you are greater than any adversary I may face. I ask for your divine intervention and protection from those who seek to do me harm. Lord, I pray that you would surround me with your hedge of protection, like you did for Job, keeping me safe from the attacks of the enemy. Guard my mind, my heart, and my physical well-being from any evil intent that may be directed towards me. I declare that no weapon formed against me shall prosper, and every tongue that rises against me in judgment shall be condemned. Father, I ask that you would hinder the plans and schemes of my enemies. Disrupt their strategies and confound their purposes. Let confusion come upon them, causing them to turn away from me and to be unable to approach or harm me. By the authority I have in Jesus Christ, I rebuke every spirit of darkness and every demonic force that seeks to come against me. I declare that they have no power or authority over me because I am covered by the blood of Jesus. Lord, I also pray for those who may harbor ill intentions towards me. Soften their hearts, open their eyes to the truth, and lead them to repentance. May your love and forgiveness transform their hearts and turn them away from their wicked ways. Help me, Lord, to walk in wisdom and discernment. Guide my steps and lead me on paths of righteousness. Grant me discernment to recognize any potential danger or harmful influence that may come my way. Give me the strength to stand firm in my faith and resist the attacks of the enemy. I thank you, Lord, for your faithfulness and protection. I trust in your unfailing love and know that you are always with me. In Jesus' name I pray. Amen.
1: My name is George Floyd, and this is the story of me. I came into this world on October 14, 1973. I grew up in Houston, Texas, surrounded by my loved ones, and had dreams of making a positive impact on my community. As a young man, I faced personal struggles but remained resilient. I worked hard to support myself and my family, striving to provide a better future for my children. I had a passion for basketball and was known for my friendly and charismatic personality. Tragically, on May 25th, 2020, my life was cut short in a heartbreaking incident that shocked the world. It began when police officers in Minneapolis, Minnesota, responded to a call regarding a counterfeit note. During my arrest, one officer, Derek Chauvin, knelt on my neck for approximately 9 minutes, despite my plea for help and my inability to breathe. The incident was captured on video, luckily, which later circulated widely, revealing the brutality of my encounter. Police officer Chauvin was sentenced to 22 years in prison for what he did to me. My death served as a catalyst for a global movement against police brutality and systemic racism, demanding justice and reforms within law enforcement institutions. My memory continues to inspire countless individuals to fight against systemic racism and advocate for justice and equality. My name is now synonymous with the pursuit of meaningful change as people come together to ensure that no one else goes through what I went through. Follow for more videos just like this.

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3: A lot of women only see one version of a man.
4: Yeah.
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4: Mm-hmm.
3: Sometimes he's the protector.
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3: And sometimes he's speaking from responsibility, not emotion.
4: Mm-hmm.
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4: Mm-hmm.
3: Because not every correction is rejection.
4: Mm-hmm.
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2: 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You know the way there? All right, cool. 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
1: The end of Gangster's Paradise in Jamaica. A final warning to criminals, gangsters, and thugs. Your era of terror is finished. Under Prime Minister Andrew Holness and the Jamaica Labour Party government, we're dismantling your networks with unrelenting force. Surrender immediately or face arrest, imprisonment, and total collapse. Jamaica is reclaiming its future. You won't stop us. Choose peace now or perish in defeat. Why being a gangster in Jamaica is doomed. The JLP government's resolute leadership has made gang life futile and fatal. Active gangs have plummeted from over 350 in 2016 to fewer than 100 today. Through massive security investments, major firearm seizures, intelligence-led operations, and zones of special operations that reclaim communities. Criminals are hunted relentlessly, no safe havens, crippled arsenals, and zero tolerance for violence. Murders have dropped dramatically, over 40% in recent years, with Jamaica on track for its safest period in decades. Law-abiding citizens are empowered, gangs are fractured and fleeing. The JLP's commitment ensures a prosperous, peaceful Jamaica. Criminals are outmatched and heading for oblivion.
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1: Hold on. 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

0: From Feature Story News in San Francisco, I'm Ira Spitzer with a look back at some of the week's top stories. Israel and Lebanon agreed to renew their ceasefire, according to a joint statement issued by the U.S. The deal is dependent on a complete halt to Iran-backed Hezbollah's attacks and would create pilot security zones inside Lebanon from which Hezbollah operatives would be banned. Israeli ambassador to the U.S. Yehiel Leiter called it a positive step.
1: Hezbollah is going to understand that there is now an agreement between Israel and Lebanon, backed by the United States. We are full of hope that this time it will succeed, because we see that the people of Lebanon are committed to freeing their country from this malign influence of Hezbollah and Iran.
0: Meanwhile, U.S. President Trump said recent strikes between Iran and the U.S. don't mean that a peace deal between the two countries can't be reached.
2: We got it. We nipped it in the bud very quickly, as we do with the greatest military in the world. But some people would say they were slightly provoked because we took a strong action for a different reason. So they were reciprocating it. The negotiation itself has gone very well, actually. Very well. I mean, if it happens, and it might not happen, you know, who knows? But if it happens, it could happen like over the weekend.
0: House lawmakers delivered a bipartisan condemnation of the Iran war, passing a resolution to block President Trump from ordering further strikes. Kate Fisher reports from Washington.
3: Four Republicans joined Democrats in a vote to effectively halt military operations in the Middle East unless Congress authorizes it, ratcheting up the pressure on the administration to find a way to end the unpopular war. The 215-208 vote marked the first time that such a measure has cleared the House or Senate since the start of the conflict more than 3 months ago. It's the clearest sign yet of frustration within the GOP as the war stretches on and gas prices skyrocket. It is largely symbolic, though, as President Trump would almost certainly veto any legislation that restricts his authority.
0: At least 18 people were killed in the Ukrainian cities of Kyiv and Dnipro after a massive Russian attack. FSN's Ross Cullen has more.
4: An 8-year-old boy was among the at least 12 people who were killed in the city of Dnipro. At least 6 people were killed in the capital, Kyiv. The Ukrainian President Volodymyr Zelensky has called on the US to send more air defense systems to help defend cities after the deadly strikes. Kremlin spokesman Dmitry Peskov said at a briefing on Tuesday that the conflict could be resolved by the end of the day if Ukrainian troops withdraw from the areas in eastern Ukraine that Moscow considers part of its territory. The Donetsk and Luhansk regions of Ukraine are considered sovereign Ukrainian land by the United Nations.
0: From Bureaus Worldwide, this is FSN. Chinese President Xi Jinping will travel to North Korea in the coming week. It marks his first overseas trip this year after recently hosting President Trump and Russia's Vladimir Putin in Beijing. FSN's Laura Westbrook reports from Hong Kong.
5: Chinese President Xi Jinping will travel to Pyongyang for the first time since 2019 next week. The trip comes after high-profile summits last month in Beijing with U.S. President Donald Trump and Russian President Vladimir Putin. Analysts say the trip will allow President Xi to cast China as one of the few powers able to engage with all sides in an increasingly fractured world. North Korea has accelerated its nuclear program in recent years and deepened military ties with Moscow. This week, North Korea unveiled a new facility to produce the ingredients for nuclear bombs. Experts say the plant's disclosure implies that North Korean leader Kim Jong-un is eager to cement his country's status as a nuclear weapon state ahead of Xi's visit.
0: Civil society groups in Kenya said 2 people were shot dead during protests against a plan to open an American Ebola quarantine facility at a military airbase in the country. Kenya has recorded no Ebola cases, and protesters say the facility, intended to treat U.S. citizens exposed to the virus in the Democratic Republic of Congo, would endanger local lives. FSN's Chris Ochamringa reports from the DRC.
6: Hundreds of people took to the streets of Nyanyuki, and they were close to that airbase where this facility is supposed to be set up, a 50-bed facility, and they held protests. They were burning tires, holding placards, and it was a very unruly crowd. Police and the military were deployed, and they fired shots, live rounds, and we're told 2 people died.
0: Those were some of the week's top stories. Ira Spitzer reporting. From Feature Story News in San Francisco.

different ways of cheating. Giving another man attention is cheating. Making another man feel like he has a chance is cheating. Accepting money and gifts without your partner knows about it is cheating. Cheating isn't always physical, flirting, or kissing. If you give another man your time and attention, you're cheating.

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You awaken every dragon, every wolf, every monster that sleeps inside you, and you remind them what hell looks like when it wears the skin of a gentle human.

0: a prayer to hinder the enemy from approaching you. Heavenly Father, I come before you in the name of Jesus, recognizing that you are my protector and deliverer. I acknowledge that I have enemies who seek to harm me, but I know that you are greater than any adversary I may face. I ask for your divine intervention and protection from those who seek to do me harm. Lord, I pray that you would surround me with your hedge of protection, like you did for Job, keeping me safe from the attacks of the enemy. Guard my mind, my heart, and my physical well-being from any evil intent that may be directed towards me. I declare that no weapon formed against me shall prosper, and every tongue that rises against me in judgment shall be condemned. Father, I ask that you would hinder the plans and schemes of my enemies, disrupt their strategies and confound their purposes. Let confusion come upon them, causing them to turn away from me and to be unable to approach or harm me. By the authority I have in Jesus Christ, I rebuke every spirit of darkness and every demonic force that seeks to come against me. I declare that they have no power or authority over me because I am covered by the blood of Jesus. Lord, I also pray for those who may harbor ill intentions towards me. Soften their hearts, open their eyes to the truth, and lead them to repentance. May your love and forgiveness transform their hearts and turn them away from their wicked ways. Help me, Lord, to walk in wisdom and discernment. Guide my steps and lead me on paths of righteousness. Grant me discernment to recognize any potential danger or harmful influence that may come my way. Give me the strength to stand firm in my faith and resist the attacks of the enemy. I thank you, Lord, for your faithfulness and protection. I trust in your unfailing love and know that you are always with me. In Jesus' name I pray. Amen.
1: My name is George Floyd, and this is the story of me. I came into this world on October 14, 1973. I grew up in Houston, Texas, surrounded by my loved ones, and had dreams of making a positive impact on my community. As a young man, I faced personal struggles but remained resilient. I worked hard to support myself and my family, striving to provide a better future for my children. I had a passion for basketball and was known for my friendly and charismatic personality. Tragically, on May 25th, 2020, my life was cut short in a heartbreaking incident that shocked the world. It began when police officers in Minneapolis, Minnesota, responded to a call regarding a counterfeit note. During my arrest, one officer, Derek Chauvin, knelt on my neck for approximately 9 minutes, despite my plea for help and my inability to breathe. The incident was captured on video, luckily, which later circulated widely, revealing the brutality of my encounter. Police officer Chauvin was sentenced to 22 years in prison for what he did to me. My death served as a catalyst for a global movement against police brutality and systemic racism, demanding justice and reforms within law enforcement institutions. My memory continues to inspire countless individuals to fight against systemic racism and advocate for justice and equality. My name is now synonymous with the pursuit of meaningful change, as people come together to ensure that no one else goes through what I went through. Follow for more videos just like this.

everyone, this is Lady Hotlips just reminding you, you've got a date with me every Sunday between 3 and 6 p.m. That's Greenwich Mean Time on Sky Radio Jamaica.

0: From Feature Story News in San Francisco, I'm Ira Spitzer with a look back at some of the week's top stories. Israel and Lebanon agreed to renew their ceasefire, according to a joint statement issued by the U.S. The deal is dependent on a complete halt to Iran-backed Hezbollah's attacks and would create pilot security zones inside Lebanon from which Hezbollah operatives would be banned. Israeli ambassador to the U.S. Yehiel Leiter called it a positive step.
1: Hezbollah is going to understand that there is now an agreement between Israel and Lebanon, backed by the United States. We are full of hope that this time it will succeed, because we see that the people of Lebanon are committed to freeing their country from this malign influence of Hezbollah and Iran.
0: Meanwhile, U.S. President Trump said recent strikes between Iran and the U.S. don't mean that a peace deal between the two countries can't be reached.
2: We got it. We nipped it in the bud very quickly, as we do with the greatest military in the world. But some people would say they were slightly provoked because we took a strong action for a different reason. So they were reciprocating it. The negotiation itself has gone very well, actually. Very well. I mean, if it happens, and it might not happen, you know, who knows? But if it happens, it could happen like over the weekend.
0: House lawmakers delivered a bipartisan condemnation of the Iran war, passing a resolution to block President Trump from ordering further strikes. Kate Fisher reports from Washington.
3: Four Republicans joined Democrats in a vote to effectively halt military operations in the Middle East unless Congress authorizes it, ratcheting up the pressure on the administration to find a way to end the unpopular war. The 215 to 208 vote marked the first time that such a measure has cleared the House or Senate since the start of the conflict more than 3 months ago. It's the clearest sign yet of frustration within the GOP as the war stretches on and gas prices skyrocket. It is largely symbolic, though, as President Trump would almost certainly veto any legislation that restricts his authority.
0: At least 18 people were killed in the Ukrainian cities of Kyiv and Dnipro after a massive Russian attack. FSN's Ross Cullen has more.
4: An 8-year-old boy was among the at least 12 people who were killed in the city of Dnipro. At least 6 people were killed in the capital, Kyiv. The Ukrainian President Volodymyr Zelensky has called on the U.S. to send more air defense systems to help defend cities after the deadly strikes. Kremlin spokesman Dmitry Peskov said at a briefing on Tuesday that the conflict could be resolved by the end of the day if Ukrainian troops withdraw from the areas in eastern Ukraine that Moscow considers part of its territory. The Donetsk and Luhansk regions of Ukraine are considered sovereign Ukrainian land by the United Nations.
0: From bureaus worldwide, this is FSN. Chinese President Xi Jinping will travel to North Korea in the coming week. It marks his first overseas trip this year after recently hosting President Trump and Russia's Vladimir Putin in Beijing. FSN's Laura Westbrook reports from Hong Kong.
5: Chinese President Xi Jinping will travel to Pyongyang for the first time since 2019 next week. The trip comes after high-profile summits last month in Beijing with U.S. President Donald Trump and Russian President Vladimir Putin. Analysts say the trip will allow President Xi to cast China as one of the few powers able to engage with all sides in an increasingly fractured world. North Korea has accelerated its nuclear program in recent years and deepened military ties with Moscow. This week, North Korea unveiled a new facility to produce the ingredients for nuclear bombs. Experts say the plant's disclosure implies that North Korean leader Kim Jong-un is eager to cement his country's status as a nuclear weapon state ahead of Xi's visit.
0: Civil society groups in Kenya said 2 people were shot dead during protests against a plan to open an American Ebola quarantine facility at a military airbase in the country. Kenya has recorded no Ebola cases, and protesters say the facility, intended to treat U.S. citizens exposed to the virus in the Democratic Republic of Congo, would endanger local lives. FSN's Chris Ochamringa reports from the DRC.
6: Hundreds of people took to the streets of Nyanyuki, and they were close to that airbase where this facility is supposed to be set up, a 50-bed facility, and they held protests. They were burning tires, holding placards, and it was a very unruly crowd. Police and the military were deployed, and they fired shots, live rounds, and we're told 2 people died.
0: Those were some of the week's top stories. Ira Spitzer reporting. From Feature Story News in San Francisco.

Six signs of a fake friend. Number one, they take more than they give. Number two, they are extremely manipulative. Number three, they feel jealous and compete with you. Number four, they don't support your vision. Number five, they never accept their own mistakes. Number six, they talk about other people behind their back.

0: From Feature Story News in San Francisco, I'm Ira Spitzer with a look back at some of the week's top stories. Israel and Lebanon agreed to renew their ceasefire, according to a joint statement issued by the U.S. The deal is dependent on a complete halt to Iran-backed Hezbollah's attacks and would create pilot security zones inside Lebanon from which Hezbollah operatives would be banned. Israeli ambassador to the U.S. Yehiel Leiter called it a positive step.
1: Hezbollah is going to understand that there is now an agreement between Israel and Lebanon, backed by the United States. We are full of hope that this time it will succeed, because we see that the people of Lebanon are committed to freeing their country from this malign influence of Hezbollah and Iran.
0: Meanwhile, U.S. President Trump said recent strikes between Iran and the U.S. don't mean that a peace deal between the two countries can't be reached.
2: We got it. We nipped it in the bud very quickly, as we do with the greatest military in the world. But some people would say they were slightly provoked, because we took a strong action for a different reason. So they were reciprocating it. The negotiation itself has gone very well, actually. Very well. I mean, if it happens, and it might not happen, you know, who knows? But if it happens, it could happen like over the weekend.
0: House lawmakers delivered a bipartisan condemnation of the Iran war, passing a resolution to block President Trump from ordering further strikes. Kate Fisher reports from Washington.
3: Four Republicans joined Democrats in a vote to effectively halt military operations in the Middle East unless Congress authorizes it, ratcheting up the pressure on the administration to find a way to end the unpopular war. The 215-208 vote marked the first time that such a measure has cleared the House or Senate since the start of the conflict more than 3 months ago. It's the clearest sign yet of frustration within the GOP as the war stretches on and gas prices skyrocket. It is largely symbolic, though, as President Trump would almost certainly veto any legislation that restricts his authority.
0: At least 18 people were killed in the Ukrainian cities of Kyiv and Dnipro after a massive Russian attack. FSN's Ross Cullen has more.
4: An 8-year-old boy was among the at least 12 people who were killed in the city of Dnipro. At least 6 people were killed in the capital, Kyiv. The Ukrainian President Volodymyr Zelensky has called on the US to send more air defense systems to help defend cities after the deadly strikes. Kremlin spokesman Dmitry Peskov said at a briefing on Tuesday that the conflict could be resolved by the end of the day if Ukrainian troops withdraw from the areas in eastern Ukraine that Moscow considers part of its territory. The Donetsk and Luhansk regions of Ukraine are considered sovereign Ukrainian land by the United Nations.
0: From Bureaus Worldwide, this is FSN. Chinese President Xi Jinping will travel to North Korea in the coming week. It marks his first overseas trip this year after recently hosting President Trump and Russia's Vladimir Putin in Beijing. FSN.

0: And Laura Westbrook reports from Hong Kong.
1: Chinese President Xi Jinping will travel to Pyongyang for the first time since 2019 next week. The trip comes after high-profile summits last month in Beijing with U.S. President Donald Trump and Russian President Vladimir Putin. Analysts say the trip will allow President Xi to cast China as one of the few powers able to engage with all sides in an increasingly fractured world. North Korea has accelerated its nuclear program in recent years and deepened military ties with Moscow. This week, North Korea unveiled a new facility to produce the ingredients for nuclear bombs. Experts say the plant's disclosure implies that North Korean leader Kim Jong-un is eager to cement his country's status as a nuclear weapon state ahead of Xi's visit.
0: Civil society groups in Kenya said two people were shot dead during protests against a plan to open an American Ebola quarantine facility at a military airbase in the country. Kenya has recorded no Ebola cases, and protesters say the facility, intended to treat U.S. citizens exposed to the virus in the Democratic Republic of Congo, would endanger local lives. FSN's Chris Ochamringa reports from the DRC.
2: Hundreds of people took to the streets of Nanyuki, and they were close to that airbase where this facility is supposed to be set up, a 50-bed facility, and they held protests. They were burning tires, holding placards, and it was a very unruly crowd. Police and the military were deployed, and they fired shots, live rounds, and we're told two people died.
0: Those were some of the week's top stories. Ira Spitzer reporting. From Feature Story News.

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0: From Feature Story News in San Francisco, I'm Ira Spitzer with a look back at some of the week's top stories. Israel and Lebanon agreed to renew their ceasefire, according to a joint statement issued by the U.S. The deal is dependent on a complete halt to Iran-backed Hezbollah's attacks and would create pilot security zones inside Lebanon from which Hezbollah operatives would be banned. Israeli ambassador to the U.S. Yehiel Leiter called it a positive step.
1: Hezbollah is going to understand that there is now an agreement between Israel and Lebanon, backed by the United States. We are full of hope that this time it will succeed, because we see that the people of Lebanon are committed to freeing their country from this malign influence of Hezbollah and Iran.
0: Meanwhile, U.S. President Trump said recent strikes between Iran and the U.S. don't mean that a peace deal between the two countries can't be reached.
2: We got it. We nipped it in the bud very quickly, as we do with the greatest military in the world. But some people would say they were slightly provoked because we took a strong action for a different reason. So they were reciprocating it. The negotiation itself has gone very well, actually. Very well. I mean, if it happens, and it might not happen, you know, who knows? But if it happens, it could happen like over the weekend.
0: House lawmakers delivered a bipartisan condemnation of the Iran war, passing a resolution to block President Trump from ordering further strikes. Kate Fisher reports from Washington.
3: Four Republicans joined Democrats in a vote to effectively halt military operations in the Middle East unless Congress authorizes it, ratcheting up the pressure on the administration to find a way to end the unpopular war. The 215-208 vote marked the first time that such a measure has cleared the House or Senate since the start of the conflict more than 3 months ago. It's the clearest sign yet of frustration within the GOP as the war stretches on and gas prices skyrocket. It is largely symbolic, though, as President Trump would almost certainly veto any legislation that restricts his authority.
0: At least 18 people were killed in the Ukrainian cities of Kyiv and Dnipro after a massive Russian attack. FSN's Ross Cullen has more.
4: An 8-year-old boy was among the at least 12 people who were killed in the city of Dnipro. At least 6 people were killed in the capital, Kyiv. The Ukrainian President Volodymyr Zelensky has called on the US to send more air defense systems to help defend cities after the deadly strikes. Kremlin spokesman Dmitry Peskov said at a briefing on Tuesday that the conflict could be resolved by the end of the day if Ukrainian troops withdraw from the areas in eastern Ukraine that Moscow considers part of its territory. The Donetsk and Luhansk regions of Ukraine are considered sovereign Ukrainian land by the United Nations.
0: From Bureaus Worldwide, this is FSN. Chinese President Xi Jinping will travel to North Korea in the coming week. It marks his first overseas trip this year after recently hosting President Trump and Russia's Vladimir Putin in Beijing. FSN's Laura Westbrook reports from Hong Kong.
5: Chinese President Xi Jinping will travel to Pyongyang for the first time since 2019 next week. The trip comes after high-profile summits last month in Beijing with U.S. President Donald Trump and Russian President Vladimir Putin. Analysts say the trip will allow President Xi to cast China as one of the few powers able to engage with all sides in an increasingly fractured world. North Korea has accelerated its nuclear program in recent years and deepened military ties with Moscow. This week, North Korea unveiled a new facility to produce the ingredients for nuclear bombs. Experts say the plant's disclosure implies that North Korean leader Kim Jong-un is eager to cement his country's status as a nuclear weapon state ahead of Xi's visit.
0: Civil society groups in Kenya said 2 people were shot dead during protests against a plan to open an American Ebola quarantine facility at a military airbase in the country. Kenya has recorded no Ebola cases, and protesters say the facility, intended to treat U.S. citizens exposed to the virus in the Democratic Republic of Congo, would endanger local lives. FSN's Chris Ochamringa reports from the DRC.
6: Hundreds of people took to the streets of Nyanyuki, and they were close to that airbase where this facility is supposed to be set up, a 50-bed facility, and they held protests. They were burning tires, holding placards, and it was a very unruly crowd. Police and the military were deployed, and they fired shots, live rounds, and we're told 2 people died.
0: Those were some of the week's top stories. Ira Spitzer reporting. From Feature Story News in San Francisco, I'm Ira Spitzer
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14: This is Fingerstrut, Nalinga, from Kingston, Jamaica. When I'm in town, I

Big tune, Wanna Make Love to You. That is one of those tunes you listen to the lyrics and think, oh my days. Did that really happen to somebody? Or did he just have the lyrics to be able to put them together? Or is it a message? Ooh. We'll never know.

love between a boy and girl. Big tune, big tune. As I said, we're going to be doing a little tribute, and that's what the whole show today is, a little tribute to a friend of mine who passed away, Tony, out of course, the Night Ravers sound. So big up Cooley. I know you're grieving at this time, and all the family, your brothers and your sisters, mother and father, so forth. We're just going to play some tunes, Night Raver style.

Turn Out the Light. One of those tunes that Night Rivers played in the early days. I know them from when they started doing a lot of blues dance in Catford. Yeah, a lot of blues dance, and then they broke out into the club scene and so forth. Tony is the older brother to Daddy Cooley. I got on with him very, very well. He always had encouragement, you know, always guiding you. He was always a humble brother, someone you could, look up to. He always taught music because, you know, music is, to me, was his first love. We grew up in an area where there are a few sound systems that we're all trying to do the same thing, entertain people, have our own little corner and make our names. Yeah, so Daddy Cooley and his brother were in an area, mainly Catford, where they started out, and then they branched out into other areas. Whereas my sound was mainly in the Deckford and the Broccoli side of things until we branched out. But what I'm saying is that, you know, we've maintained that friendship all those years from back in the 80s until now. All I can say is that sounds like Night Ravers sounds bring Lubbers Rock to the forefront. Night Ravers sound is a sound that is on everyone's lips. They are a hard-working sound system. And I've got to big up Daddy Cooley for carrying the can most of the way. But nevertheless, whenever you heard Night Ravers sound system, it was all about Lubbers Rock. They specialized in Lubbers Rock like this.

Goodbye, my love. Lovers Rock. There are a few sound systems that concentrated on Lovers Rock back in the days in the south of London. And of course, Night Ravers was one of those sound systems. Anywhere you go, you can know that the type of music you were going to be listening to was that type of music. So, you know, if you're paying your money, back then it was like an edge. We call it edge 50 pence to get into a dance. And then it went up to, you know, a pound to get into the dance. Remember them days when you used to go out and you used to spend a pound to get in the dance? And then, you know, it started to raise and go to control. No? What do we pay to go into a dance? It's ridiculous. Trust me. Anyway, Night Ravers sound. I have a lot of respect for that sound. And even when they change over to, we used to use a lot of a thing called preamp, and I still use my preamp today. Love my preamp, bass and treble. They went over to a digital system, and trust me, Daddy Cooley is one of the first setups that I know that went over to that that system. And you know what? It did sound good. It did sound good. Always needed a little bit more oomph to it, but it sounded, the quality was always there. And that's one thing you can always respect, Night Ravers sound, the quality. When you listen to Night Ravers sound, you know, the quality was their priority and making sure that everything sounded good. Yeah, respect, Tony.

Hopelessly in love. One of the things I could never understood, okay, about Night Riversan at the time, when they went over to the management system, Tony would remain at home controlling the set while Daddy Cooley would be in the dance playing the set. And I used to think to myself, how does this work? Technology goes a long way. Tony, the master. And I say he's the master, the engineer behind, of course, Night Raver sound. Trust me. How could one be in one place, controlling it in one place, and the next one in the other place, and getting that nice, perfect sound system? Technology. As I said, Daddy Cooley used to be out there, and he says, oh, I've got to ring my brother, because this doesn't sound right, that doesn't sound right. And I used to sit there, and I think to myself, wow. And, you know, when you get it right, it sounded good. The other thing is, one used to specialize within the UK lovers rock and the Jamaican lovers rock. And there'd be a section in the dance. Well, we all used to do it. We have a time when we play nothing but UK artists. And then we'd switch up and we'd play Jamaican artists. And there was a difference. If you're into your music, and as a collector, a sound man, you would know the difference between the Jamaican and the UK. Normally, the Jamaican section would be played more or less towards the ending of the night, where you get, we call it revival. Revival now, okay? Back then, music was just music. But you had a difference between the different genres of music. There was another genre that we used to play, and I don't hear anybody talk about it today. It was called steppers. So there was a certain type of music that was called steppers. And that type of music was played, that type of music was definitely played at a certain time of the night. And it was good to hear, always good to hear certain genres of music played with a man who had the knowledge. So Night Rivers, they had the knowledge of how to select certain music. How can I put it? It's an art. That's all I can say. It's an art to be able to select like that.

my. Natural High, beautiful song. As I said, you know, sound system is something you either love it or you hate it. The music industry is a cutthroat industry. And you either gonna stay in it because you want to be in it, or you leave it alone because you can't afford to keep up with the Joneses. We all find that we fall on hard times from time to time, and we might be playing out and we don't have a certain amount of equipment. All sound systems have another sound system that they can go to borrow equipment. And I teamed up with quite a few other sound systems, because if we needed to play in a big hall, a massive hall, and you didn't have enough equipment, you know, it wasn't too shame to go ask the next man, lend me $2, no man. Yeah? So, yeah, I had that kind of, that vibes. Still had that vibes with Night Raver sound. And, you know, we're like brothers, in a sense. You know, I don't have a problem doing that. And, you know, it's just how the business is. Sometimes we can't afford to store our stuff in certain places. And we have sometimes where man, bad mind. And no, say you have a sound system, and we'll search out where your sound system is stored. It might be in a garage somewhere, and come thief the whole sound system. It's happened to me on a couple of occasions. They come back, no boxes, all your sound system gone. And it's not no cheap money to build a sound system. One 18-inch might cost you £600-700 for one box, one speaker. The box might cost you, they sell it in either twos or fours, might cost you $1,500. It could cost you all kind of different prices. It depends on who's the maker. Because you have some boxes make really good, and obviously they charge more for those boxes. But sound system isn't a cheap thing. And for the upkeep, you have to service the equipment. So, you know, you have to give sound system operators and sound system men the due respect, because I mean, I'm in my little studio right now, and when the music is playing, it just gives me that memory, that vibes of me being in an atmosphere where there's lots of people and I'm entertaining them. That's the vibes it gives most soundmen. They've got their vision, a crowd of people in front of them, and they're actually entertaining those people. That's the vision. Some people can play and keep you entertained. Some people in the industry, still in the industry, they've lost it. Now, Carlonium. But yeah, you got a few sound systems, just like Night Ravers, who can go out there and hold their own. It's not an easy road, as I say. It's not an easy road, especially as age is catching up on you. You find the boxes then start get too heavy for lift. So you have to go work around how you're going to move your sound system and lift them heavy boxes up. Probably it might be in a block of flats, and there's no lift. And you have to go up on the 10th floor, the 15th floor, and you have to carry all of them bucks up the stairs. Yeah. We went through tribute. As well as, this used to happen to myself and many other sons, especially Night Ravers. You got a group of men, and I'm just talking out loud, a group of men that's around the sound system. They'll help to get the stuff up, but in the morning, is you one of them bucks. Trust me. And you have to move all of those boxes or equipment back down to the van or to the transporting which you have to carry them. And it's always a nightmare. Always a nightmare. Let's play some more tunes.

Once again, I'm saying R.I.P. Tony out of Night Raver's Sound. A brother that, as I said, is so humble. A brother you can talk to him about anything, but his passion was music. Music. And as I said, with Night Raver's Sound, as I said, the concept of which they had where Tony was at home and he was controlling the set from home, and Daddy Cooley was at the venue, especially, there was a venue that I'm sure everybody kind of know of. It was called the Love Lounge. And, you know, Cooley was controlling the set from there, and he didn't really have to do nothing. All he did was just call his brother. His brother would just operate the set and change it up and make it sound different. But the concept was that they had a management system where one is at home running the set from home and one is at the venue. Very, very, very, very, very, very technical piece of equipment. Me just stick to my preamp. Love my preamp. But yeah, sound system is hard work. While everybody is enjoying themselves, you have to string up the sound system, get it sounding nice, and when it's time to go home, the sound man is one of the last to move, because he has to string down the sound and then move the sound out of the venue into the van and then move it into wherever the person is, where they're storing it. So sound system is a lot of work. Sometimes you lose a lot of sleep through it, and you also have issues if you are involved with the other half, because then while you're home and you're out there playing sound system. Yeah, so sound system has changed over the years, because nowadays you don't bring the big boxes into venues like we did back in the days, and we can't tear down the place like how we used to with the B-line and so forth. But the vibes are still in us. We still have that energy. We want to hear the music sound nice. We want to see the crowd enjoying themselves. And I say, I mean that. Yeah, that's how sound system.

Yeah, and I must say, we all suffer or we all go through grief in different ways. I spoke to Cooley a couple of days ago, and he says, my right hand is gone. My right hand is gone. Yeah. And I felt that vibe straight away, because the closeness that Tony and Daddy Cooley had was inseparable. And we all go through a period in life where someone really close to you pass, and sometimes you don't get the opportunity to say goodbye, and that haunts you for a while, and you think, what could I have done? Is there anything I could have done to at least stop this motion from happening? But we have to realize that life is a task. It's a task where we are born. Some of us get the opportunity to grow, but we have to die at some point. And the memories that we have of our loved ones or our friends or whoever it is something we can't explain. My sister lost a friend that she knew for nearly 50 years since she came into, 60 years, sorry, since she's been into this country. And they've been bench and batty for almost 60 years. And when I saw her sit there,

Yep, men do cry too. We might not cry in front of you. Sometimes we have to because we can't hold it back, and we try to be the man and go one side and do a thing and come back, and you would never know. But we have feelings. We definitely have feelings. And all I can say is he had the opportunity to go to Jamaica, which he did, and came back. Went into hospital and didn't come out of hospital. The nine night for Tony will be on the 6th of June. And that's going to be at the Bell Public House in Sydenham. Right in front, what's basically on the little roundabout. So when you come to the traffic lights in Lower Sydenham, and you're going to go on the one-way system, the pub is on the right-hand side. So, you know, we hope to all

link up, friends, family, for the nine night. I don't really know what to say because the man was an inspirational person. All I'm going to do is just play some tunes, but the whole show is dedicated to Tony from the Night Raves, Ravers Sound.

Fighting Crows. We've got to say good evening to Shirley. Thank you for your input. Also, got to say a big hidey high goes out to all those in Peckham. Enough respects goes out to Barbara and the family.

Black Pride. And we also have to give enough respects to the singers and DJs for coming together to create a thing called Lovers Rock. As I keep saying, Lovers Rock is a UK thing. Created by UK artists off of their emotions and how they felt back, of course, in the days where it may be a loved one that they were thinking about, and the lyrics just came to mind.

say hi to Gary Revelation Dixon online to the program. Also, Daddy Caesar wants to send his condolences

and a big heidi hi goes out to Sharon and so forth, all right? And once again, the nine night for Tony will be at the Bell Green Public House. And that will be in Lower Sydenham. As you approach the lights, that's the traffic lights. And as you are about to enter onto the roundabout, it's on your right-hand side. Once again, that's the 6th of June for that. Love to see your support. Give your support for a sound system that has paved the way, and probably one of your children came out of that situation. You met a partner at one of their dances, and yeah, you're saying, yes, man. Let's play music. All about Tony. And as I said, back then we played certain types of music to get a response and bring our people together. We call it chest to breast style. Like this one.

Summertime Blues is the title of that one. We say hi to Andy Powell and all the family. Stay blessed, my brother. Also saying hi to Derek and all the family as well. Keep it here.

0: Jenny K. Don't Feel No Way. Once again, a speedy recovery goes out to Black Steel. Recently had a stroke. We hope you can recover. Gotta say hi to Jennifer as well. How you doing, Jennifer? Jennifer says, must say you are a certain DJ. Thank you for that. And she is just loving the program. Thank you.
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0: Large up to, of course, Mandy in Canada. She says, I am making her morning as I'm playing some real good music. She hasn't heard it in years. Thank you, Mandy. We're gonna go for a quick break.
2: Hold on. Let me see now. On a Tuesday night, you've got Holby City, EastEnders, Midsummer Murders, or the Caribbean Renaissance.
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4: Did you know the government literally paid families to break apart for decades? Starting in the 1930s, America's welfare system had a brutal rule called man in the house. If any man lived with a mother and her children, the family lost all benefits immediately. It didn't matter if he was unemployed, disabled, or even the children's own father. By the 1960s, social workers conducted midnight raids, searching homes for men's razors, shoes, or warm beds. One mother lost benefits because she dated a man who only visited weekends. The Supreme Court ended the raids in 1968, but the damage was done. Fathers learned they had to leave or hide for their children to eat. From 1960 to 1990, single-parent homes in black families jumped from 20% to 55%. Even today's programs create marriage penalties where two people lose thousands in benefits if they live together. For 60 years, America's safety net forced an impossible choice: stay together and starve, or separate to survive. At dinner, little Timmy was asked by his father to lead the prayer. "But I don't know who to pray for," he said. His dad smiled and said, "Just pray for your family, friends, neighbors, the poor and those in need, things like that." Timmy nodded in understanding and began, "Dear Lord, thank you for our visitors and their kids who ate all my cookies and ice cream. Please bless them so they don't come back. Forgive our neighbor's son who took all my sister's clothes off, then challenged her to a fight and wrestled with her on her bed. And if at all possible, please send clothes to all those poor ladies on Daddy's YouTube videos who don't have any. And please give a home to the homeless man who keeps sleeping in Mom's room when Daddy's at work."

got to say hi to Gabrielle up there in Brownstown. Thank you. This is Sky Radio Jamaica in a class by itself. And we're just playing some tunes.

Say hi to Marcus. Big hidey hi goes out to you up there in Richmond. Near a place called, is it Guy's Hills? He says it's going to Guy's Hills. Oh, sorry, sir. In Richmond, in Jamaica. Big hidey hi goes out to you. Stuart Town is online to the program as well. And so is Clark Town. Too many names to mention. Richie B, large up yourself up there in Duncan. On his way to Runaway Bay. This is the Lovers Rock Affair show with your host,

Loving You is the title of that one. I gotta say hi to Claudette up there, of course, in Latinum Road. Great to have you in the program. Also gotta say hi to those in Kellett's in Clarendon. Big hi.

gotta say hi to Cecile up there, of course, in what's that place again? Monique, yes, Monique. Thank you for that information. I've reading so much of your information and what you're saying and blah blah blah. Guys Hill is online to the program as well. It's all about some lovers rock, UK styley.

gotta say hi to Melissa. How you doing? She's in Sandy Bay, Jamaica. I'm sure that's Montego Bay side, isn't it?

Justin Reedy and Paradise in Your Eyes. Gonna say a big hidey hi. Goes out to Gloria in Northwest 10. How you doing? Hope all is well. Also saying hi to Rosman. Big up yourself, all right? Place called Wakesfield. So big hi goes out to Rosman in

Rock at its best. Paradise is the name of that one, all right? Gotta say hi goes out to a young lady giving me lots of compliments and telling me how she would do this and do that. And rare. And she's in Georgetown, so a big hi goes out to you. Not gonna call no names, and thank you for the compliments.

Wide Awake in a Dream. Got to say hi to Barbara in Peckham and Lady Claudine. How you doing? Georgetown is online to the program. Big respects. And I want to play this now for someone in a place called Clough Hill or something like that nature. I can't kind of pronounce what they're trying to say, but I do understand the rest of the message. Also, let's stop to start again. This man has gone through a certain vibe. He has a stroke and one side of his body just can't use it at the moment, so we're wishing him a speedy recovery. His name is Black Steel.

About that, we have a lady called Sue Johnson up there, of course, in Linstead. Want me to play something nice and dedicated to her? Well, we're gonna play a couple more tunes like this, and Sue Johnson up there in Linstead, this is yours.

Spanish Town is online to the program. Great to have you in the program, sir. Keep the frequency spreading over Spanish Town and beyond, all right? Just spread the vibes. So we're there 24 hours a day, 7 days a week. Top of the hour, of course, Lady Hotlips takes up the action with some more great music. Stand by for Porky's a little bit later on, where you have live DJs playing directly on this frequency from Porky's night spot. I think down there it would be Chris Goldfinger down there tonight. So if you want to listen to the Asher World movement, it will be down there at Porky's. And of course, you'll listen live around the world on this frequencies, these frequencies we have, because we have the extra. And of course, we've got Sky Radio Jamaica as well. We're going to say hi to Mag and all the crew up there in Edwin. Is it Edwinton or Edwin? Big Heidi High goes out to you as well.

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1: Do you really love?
0: We'll do it again next week. Take care of yourselves and each other.
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0: And even if it's just a headache, yeah, go look about it.
1: Oh my God.
0: And I hope to see you back here next week. Bye for now.

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0: From Feature Story News in San Francisco, I'm Ira Spitzer with a look back at some of the week's top stories. Israel and Lebanon agreed to renew their ceasefire, according to a joint statement issued by the U.S. The deal is dependent on a complete halt to Iran-backed Hezbollah's attacks and would create pilot security zones inside Lebanon from which Hezbollah operatives would be banned. Israeli ambassador to the U.S. Yehiel Leiter called it a positive step.
1: Hezbollah is going to understand that there is now an agreement between Israel and Lebanon, backed by the United States. We are full of hope that this time it will succeed, because we see that the people of Lebanon are committed to freeing their country from this malign influence of Hezbollah and Iran.
0: Meanwhile, U.S. President Trump said recent strikes between Iran and the U.S. don't mean that a peace deal between the two countries can't be reached.
2: We got it. We nipped it in the bud very quickly, as we do with the greatest military in the world. But some people would say they were slightly provoked because we took a strong action for a different reason. So they were reciprocating it. The negotiation itself has gone very well, actually. Very well. I mean, if it happens, and it might not happen, you know, who knows? But if it happens, it could happen like over the weekend.
0: House lawmakers delivered a bipartisan condemnation of the Iran war, passing a resolution to block President Trump from ordering further strikes. Kate Fisher reports from Washington.
3: Four Republicans joined Democrats in a vote to effectively halt military operations in the Middle East unless Congress authorizes it, ratcheting up the pressure on the administration to find a way to end the unpopular war. The 215 to 208 vote marked the first time that such a measure has cleared the House or Senate since the start of the conflict more than 3 months ago. It's the clearest sign yet of frustration within the GOP as the war stretches on and gas prices skyrocket. It is largely symbolic, though, as President Trump would almost certainly veto any legislation that restricts his authority.
0: At least 18 people were killed in the Ukrainian cities of Kyiv and Dnipro after a massive Russian attack. FSN's Ross Cullen has more.
4: An 8-year-old boy was among the at least 12 people who were killed in the city of Dnipro. At least 6 people were killed in the capital, Kyiv. The Ukrainian President Volodymyr Zelensky has called on the U.S. to send more air defense systems to help defend cities after the deadly strikes. Kremlin spokesman Dmitry Peskov said at a briefing on Tuesday that the conflict could be resolved by the end of the day if Ukrainian troops withdraw from the areas in eastern Ukraine that Moscow considers part of its territory. The Donetsk and Luhansk regions of Ukraine are considered sovereign Ukrainian land by the United Nations.
0: From Bureaus Worldwide, this is FSN. Chinese President Xi Jinping will travel to North Korea in the coming week. It marks his first overseas trip this year after recently hosting President Trump and Russia's Vladimir Putin in Beijing. FSN's Laura Westbrook reports from Hong Kong.
5: Chinese President Xi Jinping will travel to Pyongyang for the first time since 2019 next week. The trip comes after high-profile summits last month in Beijing with U.S. President Donald Trump and Russian President Vladimir Putin. Analysts say the trip will allow President Xi to cast China as one of the few powers able to engage with all sides in an increasingly fractured world. North Korea has accelerated its nuclear program in recent years and deepened military ties with Moscow. This week, North Korea unveiled a new facility to produce the ingredients for nuclear bombs. Experts say the plant's disclosure implies that North Korean leader Kim Jong-un is eager to cement his country's status as a nuclear weapon state ahead of Xi's visit.
0: Civil society groups in Kenya said 2 people were shot dead during protests against a plan to open an American Ebola quarantine facility at a military airbase in the country. Kenya has recorded no Ebola cases, and protesters say the facility, intended to treat U.S. citizens exposed to the virus in the Democratic Republic of Congo, would endanger local lives. FSN's Chris Ochamringa reports from the DRC.
6: Hundreds of people took to the streets of Nyanyuki, and they were close to that airbase where this facility is supposed to be set up, a 50-bed facility, and they held protests. They were burning tires, holding placards, and it was a very unruly crowd. Police and the military were deployed, and they fired shots, live rounds, and we're told 2 people died.
0: Those were some of the week's top stories. Ira Spitzer reporting. From Feature Story News in San Francisco, I'm Ira Spitzer with a look back at some of the week's top
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0: in this world. Do you know what we have? We have Love You Like Cook Food Entertainment. You have me. We have each other. And we have music. And it is the music that beats the drums that guide us through life. People, big up yourself. This is the Love You Like Cook Food Entertainment Show. Me, I am your host, DJ Wax. And I want to say hello. Welcome back. This is where the fire makes smoke and the smoke travels. I'm full of metaphors today. Everybody, I'm so happy to be back. It's been a hot minute. Today, I am going to do a rhythm to rhythm show by popular demand. Okay, so if you bumped your head and you don't know where you are, you are locked onto Sky Radio JA, and I want to big up the sponsors of the show. Big up yourself, Dunn's River. They've been supplying the seasoning and all sorts of food for years now. We all know who they are. Big up yourself. Let me tell you what I kicked off the show with today. I played three songs, and they were individual songs because I wanted to warm us into what we're going to be doing today. So, the Jamaicans, Ba Ba Boom.
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0: And then Lloyd Robinson, Cuss Cuss. And then we went into Pat Kelly, Dark End of the Street. And people, that's probably going to be the last singles you hear for the rest of the show, because we are going to treat you with some rhythm today. Let's kick off the first rhythm.

right now is Sanchez and Singer Man. So people, listen to me. This is the Rhythm to Rhythm show. I want to big up the sponsors, Dun River, and I want to big up everybody in the Caribbean, across the world, Africa, UK, Europe, everybody that's listening. Hello, welcome. This is the Rhythm to Rhythm show. And on the Rhythm to Rhythm show, in case you don't know, we just play rhythms, young, old, medium, 70s, 80s, 60s, 90s, noughties, and today, a rhythm is a rhythm. And I'm going to say this one time, when a rhythm's good, you'll hear four or five different versions of it, because it has to live on.

the Rhythm to Rhythm show right here on Sky Radio JA, where the music lives in the community. I want to pick up all the lovely white crew. This is the show where we show our class. People, Garnet Silk, Zion, Inner Vision. We kicked off the Friends for Life rhythm with. Then we went into Mikey Spice, Your Face. Then we had Christine, Blessed Because. Then Everton Blender, I Love Ya. And then Luciano, Win or Lose. I like that version. But then, of course, we've just played the Dennis Brown Friends for Life. People,

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11: Cook food, sound. I want to them, I'm a real field marshal. I want to them, say, Mama D, big up yourself, Queen. I'm a say, oh, you mean, man, I'm a say, Russ, Ruben. I'm a say, I'm representing, I'm a say, DJ Wax. Eh, that one here for the real mothers, them. Dance.

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This is the community radio station, Jamaica, J-A. Sky Radio, Jamaica, J-A. People, the other side of the show was epic. We played some really, really good music. We ended the other side of the show with I Need You, Black Man, on the Love Echoes Rhythm. And then we had Cecile, Saddest Love, or Baddest Love. Then we had Danique, Fly. And then we had Richie Spice, True Believer. And then Dexter Daps, I Love You. And we kicked off this side of the show with an actual dub play. I played you a dub play. It was quite nice. There's no vanity or anything like that. It's just a nice song. And I played it because it was about the mothers in the world that put in all the effort to make sure that the children of this world grow up to be the correct people they're supposed to be. Does that make sense? Of course it makes sense. We make it make sense, right? Mama, You Alone, I Octane, on the Karma Rhythm. And then we played Egyptian, I Love You. And then we played Jacure, You Don't Understand Love. And then we had Higher Tone and More. And then we had Voicemail, Time. Now, this side of the show, I have a few rhythms that I'm going to play, and of course it's the Rhythm to Rhythm show. So I'm going to kick it off with a Sizzler. Listen.

Baby Rhythm, and we kicked that rhythm off with a sizzler, Thanks and Praise. You notice how I said thanks? I forgot about the H, like thanks. It's thanks and praise. Still the same Morgan Heritage and singing melody, More Love. And then we had the remix, I Wayne Can't Satisfy Her, classic song. People, I've got a rhythm here that has several versions on it, but I've got so many cuts on this rhythm that I think I'm gonna have to break it up into, I'm gonna have to play the first section and then I'm gonna say a few words, tell you what was played, and then I'm gonna play the second section of the song. And you know, when there's so many versions of one song, it usually means it's a great rhythm. Right here on the Rhythm to Rhythm show on Love You Like Cook Food Entertainment Frequencies, we have Sky Radio JA, the people's choice.

has just played I Am The Ruler Rhythm. We kicked it off with Anthony Ellis, I Am The Ruler. Then we went straight on to Leroy Sibbles, No More Of That. And then Freddie McGregor, Don't Forget Your Brother. Voicemail, Pros and Cons, Luton Fire, Rich Ghetto Girl. Deli Ranks, Moving On. And then John Mason, So Much Love.

AJ Brown, This Love, Elaine, Crazy Love, and then we had Barry Simon, Doctor's Orders, and then we had the remix of that that came out, I believe, a little bit after, probably on the B-side, to be honest. It's been a long time since I've seen the vinyl. Culture Brown and Barry Simon, Militancy. What a rhythm. What a rhythm. I've got another rhythm to play you. Please, people, this one, I'm going to enjoy.

Oh boy, music, we have so much of it. There's so much variations of it. It gives us so much joy. It helps us through moments of pain. What can I say? Music is life. People, this is Sky Radio JA, and this is the Love You Like Cook Food Entertainment. Me, I am your host. My name is DJ Wax. Some people call me Ras Rubin. And I want to big up our sponsors for the show, because it's Love You Like Cook Food Entertainment. And of course, when you're cooking food, you need a little seasoning. You need that little bit of extra. That's why I big up our sponsors, Dunn's River. Ah, man, if you need certain seasoning, Dunn's River, the one they've been seasoning foods probably for about a century now. Listen, time is running out. I want to inject a little energy into the show. More energy. Listen. Oh, wait. Before I even go there, let me give you a quick rundown of what we played. The Last Rhythm, Everyday Rhythm, Mikey General, Lion Mouth, Beanie Man, Praise Him, Trilla Ute and Gringo, It Wasn't Easy, Mikey Melody, Hello Lady, and then Pliers, Her Love Is Burning, Everton Blender, Blend Them. Then we had Hopton James, Twisting the Night Away. I like that one. Sanchez, Let Me Love You Down, another great tune. Then we had Barrington Levy, Hands Off, She's Mine, Mine On. I'm not going to sing. But what we do have, and what I will do, is play your next rhythm.

0: from Feature Story News in San Francisco, I'm Ira Spitzer with a look back at some of the week's top stories. Israel and Lebanon agreed to renew their ceasefire, according to a joint statement issued by the U.S. The deal is dependent on a complete halt to Iran-backed Hezbollah's attacks and would create pilot security zones inside Lebanon from which Hezbollah operatives would be banned. Israeli ambassador to the U.S. Yehiel Leiter called it a positive step.
1: Hezbollah is going to understand that there is now an agreement between Israel and Lebanon, backed by the United States. We are full of hope that this time it will succeed, because we see that the people of Lebanon are committed to freeing their country from this malign influence of Hezbollah and Iran.
0: Meanwhile, U.S. President Trump said recent strikes between Iran and the U.S. don't mean that a peace deal between the two countries can't be reached.
2: We got it. We nipped it in the bud very quickly, as we do with the greatest military in the world. But some people would say they were slightly provoked, because we took a strong action for a different reason. So they were reciprocating it. The negotiation itself has gone very well, actually. Very well. I mean, if it happens, and it might not happen, you know, who knows? But if it happens, it could happen like over the weekend.
0: House lawmakers delivered a bipartisan condemnation of the Iran war, passing a resolution to block President Trump from ordering further strikes. Kate Fisher reports from Washington.
3: Four Republicans joined Democrats in a vote to effectively halt military operations in the Middle East unless Congress authorizes it, ratcheting up the pressure on the administration to find a way to end the unpopular war. The 215-208 vote marked the first time that such a measure has cleared the House or Senate since the start of the conflict more than 3 months ago. It's the clearest sign yet of frustration within the GOP as the war stretches on and gas prices skyrocket. It is largely symbolic, though, as President Trump would almost certainly veto any legislation that restricts his authority.
0: At least 18 people were killed in the Ukrainian cities of Kyiv and Dnipro after a massive Russian attack. FSN's Ross Cullen has more.
4: An 8-year-old boy was among the at least 12 people who were killed in the city of Dnipro. At least 6 people were killed in the capital, Kyiv. The Ukrainian President Volodymyr Zelensky has called on the US to send more air defense systems to help defend cities after the deadly strikes. Kremlin spokesman Dmitry Peskov said at a briefing on Tuesday that the conflict could be resolved by the end of the day if Ukrainian troops withdraw from the areas in eastern Ukraine that Moscow considers part of its territory. The Donetsk and Luhansk regions of Ukraine are considered sovereign Ukrainian land by the United Nations.
0: From Bureaus Worldwide, this is FSN. Chinese President Xi Jinping will travel to North Korea in the coming week. It marks his first overseas trip this year after recently hosting President Trump and Russia's Vladimir Putin in Beijing. FSN's Laura Westbrook reports from Hong Kong.
5: Chinese President Xi Jinping will travel to Pyongyang for the first time since 2019 next week. The trip comes after high-profile summits last month in Beijing with U.S. President Donald Trump and Russian President Vladimir Putin. Analysts say the trip will allow President Xi to cast China as one of the few powers able to engage with all sides in an increasingly fractured world. North Korea has accelerated its nuclear program in recent years and deepened military ties with Moscow. This week, North Korea unveiled a new facility to produce the ingredients for nuclear bombs. Experts say the plant's disclosure implies that North Korean leader Kim Jong-un is eager to cement his country's status as a nuclear weapon state ahead of Xi's visit.
0: Civil society groups in Kenya said 2 people were shot dead during protests against a plan to open an American Ebola quarantine facility at a military airbase in the country. Kenya has recorded no Ebola cases, and protesters say the facility, intended to treat U.S. citizens exposed to the virus in the Democratic Republic of Congo, would endanger local lives. FSN's Chris Ochamringa reports from the DRC.
6: Hundreds of people took to the streets of Nanyuki, and they were close to that airbase where this facility is supposed to be set up, a 50-bed facility, and they held protests. They were burning tires, holding placards, and it was a very unruly crowd. Police and the military were deployed, and they fired shots, live rounds, and we're told 2 people died.
0: Those were some of the week's top stories. Ira Spitzer reporting. From Feature Story News in San Francisco, I'm Ira Spitzer with a look back at some of the week's top
7: stories. Yo, this is Wayne Wonder. I don't know, so Chris Goldfinger playing forever, man. Say it, Wayne Wonder.

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1: Good morning, how are you?
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0: 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I am Chris Goldfinger, and I do this every Sunday. 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

0: 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Welcome to another show. 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
0: There you have it. 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All my listeners, no matter where you are, I hope you're prepared, because I am. 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Upload yourselves a copy. Well, enough of my introduction. Let me go straight into it. Feature Angela Beaufield. Tonight, I give into this.

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Hope you're enjoying these classics. 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
6: 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I don't know, so Chris Goldfinger playing Forever, man. See?

welcome now to the second half of the Sunday Soul 7-8 show. This is where we play the classics and only the classics. Nothing below the 50s, nothing above the 90s. And I want to take time out to say happy birthday to my brother Richie. Sit back and enjoy.

looking for somewhere to go tonight, Meet Me Down at Porky's in Streatham, South London. That's the place to be. As in, I'm there every last Sunday of the month. It's the last Sunday of May. So Porky's tonight. Let's have a party.

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We all sending happy birthday to Richie.

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Porky's Wine Bar in Streatham. Longest running club in South London. Continue with the oldies.

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0: From Feature Story News in San Francisco, I'm Ira Spitzer with a look back at some of the week's top stories. Israel and Lebanon agreed to renew their ceasefire, according to a joint statement issued by the U.S. The deal is dependent on a complete halt to Iran-backed Hezbollah's attacks and would create pilot security zones inside Lebanon from which Hezbollah operatives would be banned. Israeli ambassador to the U.S. Yehiel Leiter called it a positive step.
1: Hezbollah is going to understand that there is now an agreement between Israel and Lebanon, backed by the United States,

0: we are full of hope that this time that we'll succeed, because we see that the people of Lebanon are committed to freeing their country from this malign influence of Hezbollah and Iran.
1: Meanwhile, U.S. President Trump said recent strikes between Iran and the U.S. don't mean that a peace deal between the two countries can't be reached.
2: We got it. We nipped it in the bud very quickly, as we do with the greatest military in the world. But some people would say they were slightly provoked because we took a strong action for a different reason. So they were reciprocating it. The negotiation itself has gone very well, actually. Very well. I mean, if it happens, and it might not happen, you know, who knows? But if it happens, it could happen like over the weekend.
1: House lawmakers delivered a bipartisan condemnation of the Iran war, passing a resolution to block President Trump from ordering further strikes. Kate Fisher reports from Washington.
3: Four Republicans joined Democrats in a vote to effectively halt military operations in the Middle East unless Congress authorizes it, ratcheting up the pressure on the administration to find a way to end the unpopular war. The 215 to 208 vote marked the first time that such a measure has cleared the House or Senate since the start of the conflict more than 3 months ago. It's the clearest sign yet of frustration within the GOP as the war stretches on and gas prices skyrocket. It is largely symbolic, though, as President Trump would almost certainly veto any legislation that restricts his authority.
1: At least 18 people were killed in the Ukrainian cities of Kyiv and Dnipro after a massive Russian attack. FSN's Ross Cullen has more.
4: An 8-year-old boy was among the at least 12 people who were killed in the city of Dnipro. At least 6 people were killed in the capital, Kyiv. The Ukrainian President Volodymyr Zelensky has called on the US to send more air defense systems to help defend cities after the deadly strikes. Kremlin spokesman Dmitry Peskov said at a briefing on Tuesday that the conflict could be resolved by the end of the day if Ukrainian troops withdraw from the areas in eastern Ukraine that Moscow considers part of its territory. The Donetsk and Luhansk regions of Ukraine are considered sovereign Ukrainian land by the United Nations.
1: From bureaus worldwide, this is FSN. Chinese President Xi Jinping will travel to North Korea in the coming week. It marks his first overseas trip this year after recently hosting President Trump and Russia's Vladimir Putin in Beijing. FSN's Laura Westbrook reports from Hong Kong.
5: Chinese President Xi Jinping will travel to Pyongyang for the first time since 2019 next week. The trip comes after high-profile summits last month in Beijing with U.S. President Donald Trump and Russian President Vladimir Putin. Analysts say the trip will allow President Xi to cast China as one of the few powers able to engage with all sides in an increasingly fractured world. North Korea has accelerated its nuclear program in recent years and deepened military ties with Moscow. This week, North Korea unveiled a new facility to produce the ingredients for nuclear bombs. Experts say the plant's disclosure implies that North Korean leader Kim Jong-un is eager to cement his country's status as a nuclear weapon state ahead of Xi's visit.
1: Civil society groups in Kenya said 2 people were shot dead during protests against a plan to open an American Ebola quarantine facility at a military airbase in the country. Kenya has recorded no Ebola cases, and protesters say the facility, intended to treat U.S. citizens exposed to the virus in the Democratic Republic of Congo, would endanger local lives. FSN's Chris Ochamringa reports from the DRC.
6: Hundreds of people took to the streets of Nyanyuki, and they were close to that airbase where this facility is supposed to be set up, a 50-bed facility, and they held protests. They were burning tires, holding placards, and it was a very unruly crowd. Police and the military were deployed, and they fired shots, live rounds, and we're told 2 people died.
1: Those were some of the week's top stories. Ira Spitzer reporting. From Feature Story News in San Francisco, I'm Ira Spitzer with a look back at some of the week's top

0: Hold on, hold on. Let me see now. On a Tuesday night, you've got Holby City, EastEnders, Midsummer Murders, or the Caribbean Renaissance.
1: The Caribbean Renaissance.
0: The Caribbean Renaissance is long established as the number one Tuesday night out anywhere in London. You could rave or just chill and mingle to the sweetest revival, lovers rock and rear grooves. 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

plus Paul Dawkins, Lorenzo Hall, and special guest appearance from Stars in Your Eyes winner, Amanda White. 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
0: You may be committing a hate crime. It's not just offensive, it's an offense.
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3: Don't worry yourself, man. 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
3: And the new YouTube thing slap, you know.
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4: Voila. 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
4: Yo, me and one of them will take money if you play music. 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Yo, take this back, Reggie. And next time, give your music to the station library.
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7: One of my goals is to move to Jamaica before retirement age. Sometimes I will have conversations with friends and they will ask me, what are my goals? I will tell them I want to move to Jamaica successfully before retirement age. The feedback I would get, are you crazy? Why would you do that? The crime rate is crazy high there. One of my friends went down and got unalive. While I understand that crime is in the country, but at the same time crime is everywhere, why am I worrying about things out of my control? Why should I live in fear? Unfortunately, bad things happen all around the world all the time. I mean, if you are that worried about crime, why don't you go and create your own CCTV camera surveillance team for Jamaica and partner with the Jamaica Force and help them solve crime in the country? Like, maybe that would work. Why waste time talking about the issue? Let's spend time talking about how we can help to solve it. Like, for example, creating more well-paid jobs, creating more businesses in the country, and paying more taxes so we can demand more well-lit streets in the country. If you ain't coming up with a solution, shut up projecting your fear onto other people. Thank you.
8: From Feature Story News in San Francisco, I'm Ira Spitzer with a look back at some of the week's top stories. Israel and Lebanon agreed to renew their ceasefire, according to a joint statement issued by the U.S. The deal is dependent on a complete halt to Iran-backed Hezbollah's attacks and would create pilot security zones inside Lebanon from which Hezbollah operatives would be banned. Israeli ambassador to the U.S. Yehiel Leiter called it a positive step.
9: Hezbollah is going to understand that there is now an agreement between Israel and Lebanon, backed by the United States. We are full of hope that this time it will succeed, because we see that the people of Lebanon are committed to freeing their country from this malign influence of Hezbollah and Iran.
8: Meanwhile, U.S. President Trump said recent strikes between Iran and the U.S. don't mean that a peace deal between the two countries can't be reached.
10: We got it. We nipped it in the bud very quickly, as we do with the greatest military in the world. But some people would say they were slightly provoked because we took a strong action for a different reason. So they were reciprocating it. The negotiation itself has gone very well, actually. Very well. I mean, if it happens, and it might not happen, you know, who knows? But if it happens, it could happen like over the weekend.
8: House lawmakers delivered a bipartisan condemnation of the Iran war, passing a resolution to block President Trump from ordering further strikes. Kate Fisher reports from Washington.
11: Four Republicans joined Democrats in a vote to effectively halt military operations in the Middle East unless Congress authorizes it, ratcheting up the pressure on the administration to find a way to end the unpopular war. The 215 to 208 vote marked the first time that such a measure has cleared the House or Senate since the start of the conflict more than 3 months ago. It's the clearest sign yet of frustration within the GOP as the war stretches on and gas prices skyrocket. It is largely symbolic, though, as President Trump would almost certainly veto any legislation that restricts his authority.
8: At least 18 people were killed in the Ukrainian cities of Kyiv and Dnipro after a massive Russian attack. FSN's Ross Cullen has more.
12: An 8-year-old boy was among the at least 12 people who were killed in the city of Dnipro. At least 6 people were killed in the capital, Kyiv. The Ukrainian President Volodymyr Zelensky has called on the US to send more air defense systems to help defend cities after the deadly strikes. Kremlin spokesman Dmitry Peskov said at a briefing on Tuesday that the conflict could be resolved by the end of the day if Ukrainian troops withdraw from the areas in eastern Ukraine that Moscow considers part of its territory. The Donetsk and Luhansk regions of Ukraine are considered sovereign Ukrainian land by the United Nations.
8: From bureaus worldwide, this is FSN. Chinese President Xi Jinping will travel to North Korea in the coming week. It marks his first overseas trip this year after recently hosting President Trump and Russia's Vladimir Putin in Beijing. FSN's Laura Westbrook reports from Hong Kong.
1: Chinese President Xi Jinping will travel to Pyongyang for the first time since 2019 next week. The trip comes after high-profile summits last month in Beijing with U.S. President Donald Trump and Russian President Vladimir Putin. Analysts say the trip will allow President Xi to cast China as one of the few powers able to engage with all sides in an increasingly fractured world. North Korea has accelerated its nuclear program in recent years and deepened military ties with Moscow. This week, North Korea unveiled a new facility to produce the ingredients for nuclear bombs. Experts say the plant's disclosure implies that North Korean leader Kim Jong-un is eager to cement his country's status as a nuclear weapon state ahead of Xi's visit.
8: Civil society groups in Kenya said two people were shot dead during protests against a plan to open an American Ebola quarantine facility at a military airbase in the country. Kenya has recorded no Ebola cases, and protesters say the facility, intended to treat U.S. citizens exposed to the virus in the Democratic Republic of Congo, would endanger local lives. FSN's Chris Ochamringa reports from the DRC.
13: Hundreds of people took to the streets of Nanyuki, and they were close to that airbase where this facility is supposed to be set up, a 50-bed facility, and they held protests. They were burning tires, holding placards, and it was a very unruly crowd. Police and the military were deployed, and they fired shots, live rounds, and we're told two people died.
8: Those were some of the week's top stories. Ira Spitzer reporting. From Feature Story News in San Francisco, I'm Ira Spitzer with a look back at some

Remember what you must do when they undervalue you, when they think your softness is your weakness, when they treat your kindness like it is their advantage. You awaken every dragon, every wolf, every monster that sleeps inside you, and you remind them what hell looks like when it wears the skin of a gentle human.

prayer to hinder the enemy from approaching you. Heavenly Father, I come before you in the name of Jesus, recognizing that you are my protector and deliverer. I acknowledge that I have enemies who seek to harm me, but I know that you are greater than any adversary I may face. I ask for your divine intervention and protection from those who seek to do me harm. Lord, I pray that you would surround me with your hedge of protection, like you did for Job, keeping me safe from the attacks of the enemy. Guard my mind, my heart, and my physical well-being from any evil intent that may be directed towards me. I declare that no weapon formed against me shall prosper, and every tongue that rises against me in judgment shall be condemned. Father, I ask that you would hinder the plans and schemes of my enemies, disrupt their strategies and confound their purposes. Let confusion come upon them, causing them to turn away from me and to be unable to approach or harm me. By the authority I have in Jesus Christ, I rebuke every spirit of darkness and every demonic force that seeks to come against me. I declare that they have no power or authority over me because I am covered by the blood of Jesus. Lord, I also pray for those who may harbor ill intentions towards me. Soften their hearts, open their eyes to the truth, and lead them to repentance. May your love and forgiveness transform their hearts and turn them away from their wicked ways. Help me, Lord, to walk in wisdom and discernment. Guide my steps and lead me on paths of righteousness. Grant me discernment to recognize any potential danger or harmful influence that may come my way. Give me the strength to stand firm in my faith and resist the attacks of the enemy. I thank you, Lord, for your faithfulness and protection. I trust in your unfailing love and know that you are always with me. In Jesus' name I pray.

0: something so crazy about. It's just music. It's not that big a deal.
1: Here comes the music.
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0: from Feature Story News in San Francisco. I'm Ira Spitzer with a look back at some of the week's top stories. Israel and Lebanon agreed to renew their ceasefire, according to a joint statement issued by the U.S. The deal is dependent on a complete halt to Iran-backed Hezbollah's attacks and would create pilot security zones inside Lebanon from which Hezbollah operatives would be banned. Israeli ambassador to the U.S. Yehiel Leiter called it a positive step.
1: Hezbollah is going to understand that there is now an agreement between Israel and Lebanon, backed by the United States. We are full of hope that this time it will succeed, because we see that the people of Lebanon are committed to freeing their country from this malign influence of Hezbollah and Iran.
0: Meanwhile, U.S. President Trump said recent strikes between Iran and the U.S. don't mean that a peace deal between the two countries can't be reached.
2: We got it. We nipped it in the bud very quickly, as we do with the greatest military in the world. But some people would say they were slightly provoked, because we took a strong action for a different reason. So they were reciprocating it. The negotiation itself has gone very well, actually. Very well. I mean, if it happens, and it might not happen, you know, who knows? But if it happens, it could happen like over the weekend.
0: House lawmakers delivered a bipartisan condemnation of the Iran war, passing a resolution to block President Trump from ordering further strikes. Kate Fisher reports from Washington.
3: Four Republicans joined Democrats in a vote to effectively halt military operations in the Middle East unless Congress authorizes it, ratcheting up the pressure on the administration to find a way to end the unpopular war. The 215-208 vote marked the first time that such a measure has cleared the House or Senate since the start of the conflict more than 3 months ago. It's the clearest sign yet of frustration within the GOP as the war stretches on and gas prices skyrocket. It is largely symbolic, though, as President Trump would almost certainly veto any legislation that restricts his authority.
0: At least 18 people were killed in the Ukrainian cities of Kyiv and Dnipro after a massive Russian attack. FSN's Ross Cullen has more.
4: An 8-year-old boy was among the at least 12 people who were killed in the city of Dnipro. At least 6 people were killed in the capital, Kyiv. The Ukrainian President Volodymyr Zelensky has called on the US to send more air defense systems to help defend cities after the deadly strikes. Kremlin spokesman Dmitry Peskov said at a briefing on Tuesday that the conflict could be resolved by the end of the day if Ukrainian troops withdraw from the areas in eastern Ukraine that Moscow considers part of its territory. The Donetsk and Luhansk regions of Ukraine are considered sovereign Ukrainian land by the United Nations.
0: From Bureaus Worldwide, this is FSN. Chinese President Xi Jinping will travel to North Korea in the coming week. It marks his first overseas trip this year after recently hosting President Trump and Russia's Vladimir Putin in Beijing. FSN's Laura Westbrook reports from Hong Kong.
5: Chinese President Xi Jinping will travel to Pyongyang for the first time since 2019 next week. The trip comes after high-profile summits last month in Beijing with U.S. President Donald Trump and Russian President Vladimir Putin. Analysts say the trip will allow President Xi to cast China as one of the few powers able to engage with all sides in an increasingly fractured world. North Korea has accelerated its nuclear program in recent years and deepened military ties with Moscow. This week, North Korea unveiled a new facility to produce the ingredients for nuclear bombs. Experts say the plant's disclosure implies that North Korean leader Kim Jong-un is eager to cement his country's status as a nuclear weapon state ahead of Xi's visit.
0: Civil society groups in Kenya said 2 people were shot dead during protests against a plan to open an American Ebola quarantine facility at a military airbase in the country. Kenya has recorded no Ebola cases, and protesters say the facility, intended to treat U.S. citizens exposed to the virus in the Democratic Republic of Congo, would endanger local lives. FSN's Chris Ochamringa reports from the DRC.
6: Hundreds of people took to the streets of Nyanyuki, and they were close to that airbase where this facility is supposed to be set up, a 50-bed facility, and they held protests. They were burning tires, holding placards, and it was a very unruly crowd. Police and the military were deployed, and they fired shots, live rounds, and we're told 2 people died.
0: Those were some of the week's top stories. Ira Spitzer reporting. From Feature Story News in San Francisco,

Do you want to know what is a scam? A scam is having the Bible translated into Swahili, Yoruba, Igbo, Zulu, and every other African language, but having zero scientific books translated into a single African language. That is a conspiracy, that is a trap, and that's a scam. Someone who can be scammed with the same trick over and over again for decades upon decades is considered a fool, and their gullibility and lack of critical thinking make them willing participants in their own destruction. I have walked into different libraries, and I have seen university science books translated into

0: preacher would have a native translator next to them doing the translation. Here's where the scam comes. And you will never find a school in Africa where the teacher will have a translator next to them to translate chemistry, physics, mathematics, geography, economics to the students. I have seen many science books translate into various languages, but none in any African language. The Chinese are taught mathematics in Chinese. The Japanese are taught engineering in Japanese. They are all taught finance, chemistry, astrophysics, accounting, medicine, geology, government in their languages. The only book that Africans have had in their languages is the Bible and Quran. The only time Africans have something translated them to in their language is in a church and mosque. The black African wretched of the earth is the only member of the human race who has been brainwashed to think that his ancestors bequeathed him with a curse that has prevented home from attaining his goal and desires. Almost every misfortune he encounters on earth is the fault of some ancestors who must be bound and cast in the fire of the Holy Ghost. The white people don't have terrible ancestors. The Arab that enslaved Africans for 700 years don't have wicked ancestors. No member of human's race has wicked ancestors who have done terrible things. No, it's only the black Africans. Black Africans are the only member of human race that will sit down, write a movie script to mock or belittle his or her heritage, or her heritage. In Western world, Xmas is the biggest festival. Christmas stemmed from both the Roman paganism and Roman cultures. The biggest festival in Arab world is Eid al-Fitr. The biggest festival in Israel is Pesach. The biggest festival in China is Spring Festival. Festival of Light is the biggest festival in India. Black people are probably the only human species on planet Earth that helps other race celebrate their own festivals, but nobody celebrates theirs with them. They generally believe their own ways are inferior. Therefore, it's hard for them to evolve the beautiful things their ancestors left. He belittled the ancestors who gave him life. The continent is the only continent where Christianity and Islam concept of a God is shared equally, even though both preach peace and love, yet there is no peace and love. When an Africa man is not praying to a foreign God, he will be treating himself in a foreign hospital, or visiting another man's country for religious purposes or praying to his own creator in Arabic. He calls another man's history holy book, just because they told him to ask him, what is holy about the book? It's an abomination for him to see the world through his own culture. Slaves weren't allowed to do that. He steals money from his land to keep in a foreign land. His God and his country was created for him. No wonder nobody respects him. The black man is roaming around the world like a tortoise without a shell.
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1: Remember what you must do when they undervalue you, when they think your softness is your weakness, when they treat your kindness like it is their advantage. 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

0: from Feature Story News in San Francisco, I'm Ira Spitzer with a look back at some of the week's top stories. Israel and Lebanon agreed to renew their ceasefire, according to a joint statement issued by the U.S. The deal is dependent on a complete halt to Iran-backed Hezbollah's attacks and would create pilot security zones inside Lebanon from which Hezbollah operatives would be banned. Israeli ambassador to the U.S. Yehiel Leiter called it a positive step.
1: Hezbollah is going to understand that there is now an agreement between Israel and Lebanon, backed by the United States. We are full of hope that this time it will succeed, because we see that the people of Lebanon are committed to freeing their country from this malign influence of Hezbollah and Iran.
0: Meanwhile, U.S. President Trump said recent strikes between Iran and the U.S. don't mean that a peace deal between the two countries can't be reached.
2: We got it. We nipped it in the bud very quickly, as we do with the greatest military in the world. But some people would say they were slightly provoked because we took a strong action for a different reason. So they were reciprocating it. The negotiation itself has gone very well, actually. Very well. I mean, if it happens, and it might not happen, you know, who knows? But if it happens, it could happen like over the weekend.
0: House lawmakers delivered a bipartisan condemnation of the Iran war, passing a resolution to block President Trump from ordering further strikes. Kate Fisher reports from Washington.
3: Four Republicans joined Democrats in a vote to effectively halt military operations in the Middle East unless Congress authorizes it, ratcheting up the pressure on the administration to find a way to end the unpopular war. The 215-208 vote marked the first time that such a measure has cleared the House or Senate since the start of the conflict more than 3 months ago. It's the clearest sign yet of frustration within the GOP as the war stretches on and gas prices skyrocket. It is largely symbolic, though, as President Trump would almost certainly veto any legislation that restricts his authority.
0: At least 18 people were killed in the Ukrainian cities of Kyiv and Dnipro after a massive Russian attack. FSN's Ross Cullen has more.
4: An 8-year-old boy was among the at least 12 people who were killed in the city of Dnipro. At least 6 people were killed in the capital, Kyiv. The Ukrainian President Volodymyr Zelensky has called on the US to send more air defense systems to help defend cities after the deadly strikes. Kremlin spokesman Dmitry Peskov said at a briefing on Tuesday that the conflict could be resolved by the end of the day if Ukrainian troops withdraw from the areas in eastern Ukraine that Moscow considers part of its territory. The Donetsk and Luhansk regions of Ukraine are considered sovereign Ukrainian land by the United Nations.
0: From Bureaus Worldwide, this is FSN. Chinese President Xi Jinping will travel to North Korea in the coming week. It marks his first overseas trip this year after recently hosting President Trump and Russia's Vladimir Putin in Beijing. FSN's Laura Westbrook reports from Hong Kong.
5: Chinese President Xi Jinping will travel to Pyongyang for the first time since 2019 next week. The trip comes after high-profile summits last month in Beijing with U.S. President Donald Trump and Russian President Vladimir Putin. Analysts say the trip will allow President Xi to cast China as one of the few powers able to engage with all sides in an increasingly fractured world. North Korea has accelerated its nuclear program in recent years and deepened military ties with Moscow. This week, North Korea unveiled a new facility to produce the ingredients for nuclear bombs. Experts say the plant's disclosure implies that North Korean leader Kim Jong-un is eager to cement his country's status as a nuclear weapon state ahead of Xi's visit.
0: Civil society groups in Kenya said 2 people were shot dead during protests against a plan to open an American Ebola quarantine facility at a military airbase in the country. Kenya has recorded no Ebola cases, and protesters say the facility, intended to treat U.S. citizens exposed to the virus in the Democratic Republic of Congo, would endanger local lives. FSN's Chris Ochamringa reports from the DRC.
6: Hundreds of people took to the streets of Nanyuki, and they were close to that airbase where this facility is supposed to be set up, a 50-bed facility, and they held protests. They were burning tires, holding placards, and it was a very unruly crowd. Police and the military were deployed, and they fired shots, live rounds, and we're told 2 people died.
0: Those were some of the week's top stories. Ira Spitzer reporting. From Feature Story News in San Francisco, I'm Ira Spitzer with a look back at some of the week's top...

a prayer to hinder the enemy from approaching you. Heavenly Father, I come before you in the name of Jesus, recognizing that you are my protector and deliverer. I acknowledge that I have enemies who seek to harm me, but I know that you are greater than any adversary I may face. I ask for your divine intervention and protection from those who seek to do me harm. Lord, I pray that you would surround me with your hedge of protection, like you did for Job, keeping me safe from the attacks of the enemy. Guard my mind, my heart, and my physical well-being from any evil intent that may be directed towards me. I declare that no weapon formed against me shall prosper, and every tongue that rises against me in judgment shall be condemned. Father, I ask that you would hinder the plans and schemes of my enemies, disrupt their strategies and confound their purposes. Let confusion come upon them, causing them to turn away from me and to be unable to approach or harm me. By the authority I have in Jesus Christ, I rebuke every spirit of darkness and every demonic force that seeks to come against me. I declare that they have no power or authority over me because I am covered by the blood of Jesus. Lord, I also pray for those who may harbor ill intentions towards me. Soften their hearts, open their eyes to the truth, and lead them to repentance. May your love and forgiveness transform their hearts and turn them away from their wicked ways. Help me, Lord, to walk in wisdom and discernment. Guide my steps and lead me on paths of righteousness. Grant me discernment to recognize any potential danger or harmful influence that may come my way. Give me the strength to stand firm in my faith and resist the attacks of the enemy. I thank you, Lord, for your faithfulness and protection. I trust in your unfailing love and know that you are always with me. In Jesus' name I pray. Amen.

0: Hello.
1: Look, can I talk to Mr. Mitchell, please?
0: No, he's not in the office at the moment.
1: Is anybody in the office who can help me?
0: Right, depends on what the inquiry is about.
1: I'm looking to rent an apartment block.
0: Yeah.
1: In Arch Marble.
0: Marble Arch?
1: That's the place, my friend.
0: Okay, one moment, please. Just going to take your information down. Can I take your name?
1: My name, Umwaru.
0: Sorry?
1: Umwaru Diku.
0: Sorry, can you spell that, please?
1: UNWARU. My friend, UNWARU.
0: Yeah.
1: You don't know. Diku.
0: How are you spelling your surname?
1: DIKKKKU.
0: DIKKKU.
1: Diku. You don't know?
0: No, I don't know.
1: You're laughing, something funny?
0: No, it's just an unusual name. I don't know how to spell it.
1: My friend, my name is not funny, you know.
0: I'm not laughing at your name.
1: Come on. I want to book this block.
0: You want to book?
1: I want
0: to,
1: my friend, you don't talk English?
0: Yes, I do.
1: So I want to book this place. I'm making a film. My friend recommended this Mr. Mitchell to me, told me if I phone this number, I could get service.
0: Yes, you will get service.
1: Where can I see this place?
0: Okay.
1: You don't know?
0: What place are we talking about?
1: Arch Marble. You know?
0: Marble Arch.
1: 1 minute.
0: Hello?
1: I'm here.
0: Yeah, the place Marble Arch. What place in Marble Arch is it, please?
1: The flat, my friend, the flat. We are making a film called The Making of Fufu.
0: Making of Fufu? Are you... Yeah?
1: That's the film we are making, my friend.
0: Yeah?
1: A lot of big stars, Gary, Berachin, they're all coming over on the next plane. So I need to move quickly and move fast.
0: Sorry. Right, can I take your number? I'll get James to ring you back.
1: When will this man be phoning me back?
0: Right, he should be back in the office about 5:30.
1: I want to check one or two other things. Do I have to pay by check or cash?
0: Sorry?
1: I said, my friend, do I pay by check or cash?
0: Cash.
1: Is it cash or high life?
0: Sorry.
1: Who do I give the box to, my friend? My friend, have you been working in this place long?
0: Listen, right?
1: Have you been working in this place long?
0: I'm trying to help you, right?
1: You're not helping me. You're making jokes. You're laughing at my name. Come on. Who are you?
0: Excuse me.
1: You don't know.
0: Excuse me. Right, I'm trying to help you, okay? I'm taking your information down. I've got your telephone number.
1: Do you have qualifications? Did you study?
0: No, never.
1: You can't write?
0: Listen, don't get personal with me. I'll pass your information.
1: Can you read? Hello? You're live on the radio to London. Hello, darling.
0: Oh, no, you're taking a bloody lie, man.
1: How are you?

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